0: Shadow Cybersecurity Minister Aaron Violi's told today it's not clear if that's an official stance or if it will be walked back.
1: Seen these statements before from Pauline Hanson. One day she'll say something and then the next day Barnaby Joyce will come out and say it's not their policy. And sometimes Pauline Hanson will walk those statements back. So, I mean, let's see if she's actually going to make this their official policy or not.
0: The latest news poll shows One Nation has regained some ground to have a primary vote on par with Labor. A man has died in hospital a month after being hit by a car in Sydney's CBD. The 66-year-old was struck at an intersection in Surry Hills and was taken to St Vincent's Hospital, where he's now died as a result of his injuries. The 60-year-old driver wasn't hurt and an investigation into the crash is ongoing. Fire crews don't believe there's anyone inside a business which has been burning in Sydney's west. Firefighters have been battling the blaze at Auburn and say they were able to search the building before being forced outside by the flames. No injuries have been reported. The state government has announced an additional investment into the Bandon Road upgrade in Sydney's northwest. $250 million will be spent to meet future infrastructure demand, with more than 300,000 more people expected to call the area home. The Roads Minister, Jenny Aitchison, says all of Sydney should be livable.
2: Communities in Sydney's northwest have been expanding and changing at an exponential rate. This investment will ensure that they can get out and moving and spend less time in the car and more time with family and friends.
0: The World Health Organization has unveiled a suite of new dementia prevention recommendations. The WHO says up to 45% of dementia risks could be prevented or delayed by eliminating modifiable risk factors. Those include tobacco, alcohol, and a lack of regular exercise. Also making news, veteran broadcaster Darren Hinch will this afternoon be farewelled and celebrated at a state funeral in Melbourne. The new British Prime Minister, Andy Burnham, will promise stability as he prepares to take the country's top job, replacing Sir Keir Starmer. And intensive care paramedics in Sydney's southwest are taking industrial action over concerns about patient safety and staffing numbers. In finance, a few minutes into trade, the All Ords up 33 points at 90.12. One Australian dollar is buying 69.7 US cents.
3: At Sydney's Classic Hits 2UE, we love playing classic hits. And there's plenty more of them coming up straight after the news and weather.
0: Spain are the FIFA World Cup champions, beating the defending champions Argentina 1-0 in the final. It wasn't until extra time, the 106th minute, that Spain managed to break a nil-all deadlock.
4: Williams! By Ferran Torres! At last! At long, long last! Spain's magic moment!
0: That call thanks to SBS. The Dolphins have downed the Cowboys 36-16 to wrap up round 20 action in the NRL, while the Seagulls are waiting on the results of scans to determine the extent of a hamstring injury suffered by Tom Trbojevic. And New Zealand's Ryan Fox has birdied the 18th to claim golf's Open Championship. It's 10:04. That's the latest news and sport.
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3: 2UE Sydney weather.
0: Partly cloudy throughout the day, light winds, a top of 19 degrees on the coast, 20 in the west. A mostly sunny day tomorrow, clear skies, light winds continuing on Wednesday. Sunny for Thursday, but the slight chance of a shower. Sunny again for Friday and into the weekend. Right now it's 14 degrees in town, humidity 73%. 13 degrees at Bankstown and Campbelltown, 15 at Gosford, Penrith and at Terry Hills. It's 14 degrees at Lucas Heights.
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Almost the perfect winter's day song, isn't it? Mamas and Papas and classic hits from the 60s, 70s and 80s rolls on. Elton soon. Paul Simon reckons there's 50 ways to leave your lover. He only mentions five in the song. I wonder what the other 45 are.

0: Sydney's home of classic hits and the home of ABBA. This is To You We, a song that was previewed to the Swedish royal family 6 months before it was released to the public. It was played at one of the royal family's weddings. They danced along to that song, a great endorsement, became a number one song 6 months later is Dancing Queen. It's Scotty this morning with more classic hits from the 60s, 70s and 80s. Aerosmith, speaking of weddings, one of the biggest wedding songs from them. Carole King and them coming up before 11 at 2UE.
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2: In roads, there's a breakdown on Concord Road that's been causing a bit of a hiccup for northbound traffic coming up towards Mary Street. We did have a breakdown at Northmead. It was a bust on Bryans Road, but that's gone now. All eastbound lanes are back open at Clines Road. In Londonderry, road damage has closed an eastbound lane of Carrington Road between Bowman and Milford Roads. There's a contraflow in place. And in Norwest, there's roadworks on Norwest Boulevard. That's affecting traffic between Windsor and Old Windsor Roads both ways. Crews on site until 2:30 this afternoon. 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That's the latest traffic on Classic Hits 2UE.
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0: Hello there, I'm Nath Gardner with a sports flash. Spain has dethroned Argentina to take out the World Cup final 1-0. Scores were locked nil all at the end of regular time and Argentina down to 10 men in extra time after a late red card. Ferran Torres finding the back of the net in the 106th minute to break the deadlock. It's Spain's second World Cup trophy and first since 2010. Manly's Tom Trbojevic will undergo scans to determine the extent of a hamstring injury. injury today. The playmaker suffered the injury in Manly's 6-point loss to the Gold Coast Titans. His brother Jake says it's just another setback for his sibling.
6: Oh, there's definitely a deflating effect, for me personally anyway. It's hard to see my brother go through those sort of things.
0: While Queensland rivals, the Dolphins and Cowboys wrapped up round 20 of the NRL, with the Dolphins getting up 36-16. And in AFL, questions surround the Giants regarding their inconsistency. It's after going down to the Bombers to see out round 19, the win lifting Essendon off the bottom of the ladder.
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0: not just about the music. The music is an absolute bonus, but it's the presenters as well. I feel like I'm comforted. I feel like I've got company with me.
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Ben Morrison, Bim, here comes the night. How good. Your Monday morning soundtrack of classic hits continues straight after 11 o'clock. The big news this morning, Spain have done it. They've won the World Cup final earlier this morning. We'll get the wrap-up of all celebrations happening around the world, news, sport, weather on the way, and then back into the classic hits. The song from the Eagles that won them Record of the Year, the Grammys in 1978. And what I love about this

0: stood face to face in the studio playing off each other in real time. Welcome to the Hotel California. And the result is magnificent. Hotel California, air guitar out. We'll do that in minutes.
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12: It's 11 o'clock. Good morning. I'm Josh Bryant. The state opposition leader is criticising comments from the Premier, taking aim at Conservative parties in the lead-up to the next state election. A Resolve survey shows support for One Nation is rising in New South Wales, while the number of voters backing the major parties drops. Chris Minns has described the possibility of a coalition of the Liberals, Nationals and One Nation as a Frankenstein's monster which would hurt the economy and community cohesion. Kelly Sloan's told Mark Levy the Premier shouldn't be demonising people who are looking for an alternative.
13: This is not a policy critique. This is a man trying to invent monsters rather than looking at what's happening on his

0: watch in our state. And the people that he is criticising, the voters who are fed up with the major parties, they are not monsters. They are people who have genuine concerns, and the Premier should be looking at why.
1: The latest news poll shows federally support for One Nation has recovered slightly, while the coalition has regained some ground. One Nation now with a primary vote of 30% on par with Labor, while the coalition has improved to 19%. Voter dissatisfaction with Anthony Albanese has increased, but he remains preferred Prime Minister. A man is in hospital with stab wounds after an assault in Sydney's Inner West. Police believe the 33-year-old was stabbed at a factory complex in South Strathfield. He was later found at a service station in Punchbowl, where he was treated by paramedics. Analysts believe Gulf states are becoming increasingly frustrated by the fighting between Iran and the United States. Washington has launched further strikes on Iran following the deaths of multiple US service members in Jordan and another in Iraq. Former Pentagon operative Tony Schaffer told Nine there's the potential for a broader escalation.
2: Many of our Arab allies who are being struck, as we just talked about, are getting really upset that they're being essentially asked to sustain these hits without being able to retaliate. So I do see this changing. I think part of what could happen very quickly is a military element.
1: Intensive care paramedics in Sydney Southwest are undertaking industrial action over concerns about staffing they say is affecting patient safety. They say current funding for the area only allows for the deployment of 3 fully staffed vehicles per shift instead of the expected 4. Also making news, a man has died in hospital a month after being hit by a car in Sydney's CBD. A man is due in court accused of stabbing another man on the Central Coast. And data shows just a quarter of the new medicines that have been launched globally in the last decade have been subsidised for patients in Australia. In finance, the All Ords is trading up 12 points at 89.90. One Australian dollar currently buying 69.8 US cents.
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1: There have been scenes of jubilation and some tempers boiling over between players as Spain was crowned World Cup champions. Despite controlling much of the match, it wasn't until the 106th minute that the Spanish side scored the only goal of the final. Argentina had a few late chances but couldn't find the back of the net, Spain coming out on top.
4: Spain are the champions! Spain have seized their second star! The kings of Europe have conquered the world!
1: The call there on SBS. A fresh injury blow for Manly star Tom Trbojevic, picking up a suspected hamstring issue during the Sea Eagles' loss to the Titans. And in AFL, the Bombers upset the Giants to claim an unexpected 3-point win. It's 11:04. That's news and sport.
3: 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Sydney traffic.
5: On the M4 motorway at Greystanes, 2 cars have collided just past Beresford Road, affecting westbound traffic. There are some big delays. There's ongoing works at Norwest, affecting Norwest Boulevard between Windsor and Old Windsor Roads both ways. Crews will be on site until 2:30 this afternoon. At Schofields, work on Schofields Road between Railway Terrace and Junction Road today. And they'll be on site until 3 o'clock this afternoon. 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
3: 2UE Sydney weather.
1: Partly cloudy throughout the day, light winds, a top of 19 degrees on the coast, 20 in the west. Mostly sunny tomorrow, clear skies with the light winds continuing for Wednesday. A sunny day on Thursday with a slight chance of a shower, sunny also for Friday and into the weekend. Right now it's 16 degrees in town, humidity 65%. It's 16 degrees at Bankstown and Terry Hills, 15 at Campbelltown and Lucas Heights, 17 degrees at Gosford, 17 also at Penrith.
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A Nashville favourite, Faith Hill, this Kiss. Classic hits from the 60s, 70s and 80s continue. The Boss, Bruce Springsteen on the way. And let's get some soul, some Motown, singing from the heart. Unbelievable voice of Percy Sledge now.

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0: was doing the washing up, waiting for the hot water to come through, and all of a sudden I realised my feet were moving and my body's sweating. But it was just one of those songs that you can't help. And it's just so great with the radio station. There are so many of those.
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1: No.
0: Why not? Kenny Loggins at Sydney's home of classic hits. This is 2UE. Another Sydney legendary songwriting duo ahead of that, produced in our very own CBD, Flash in the Pan, a.k.a. Vander and Young, and Down Among the Dead Men. And the classic hits continue in minutes. So Scotty, our text line always open, by the way. We love hearing from you. If you're listening to 2UE, let us know on the text line. 0488 151 151 is our text line number. Shoot us a message, just like Rosemary has done. Regular texter Rosemary had us on early this morning saying she's loving the CCR on The Breakfast Show and just loving 2UE in general. And we love to hear that. Thank you, Rosemary. And to Harry in Picton as well. Thanks for making 2UE your station. 0488 151 151. Love to hear from you this morning. Classic hits continue in minutes with Leo Sayer and Dire Straits before midday.
2: 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Sydney traffic.
3: In Granville, two cars have collided on James Roos Drive. They're in lane one southbound approaching the M4 motorway. A concrete spill in the Sydney CBD that's taken out lane three eastbound of Bridge Street between Loftus and Phillip Streets. And in Mossman, traffic lights are flashing yellow. Arimba Road at Cowles Road affecting traffic in all directions. In the Blue Mountains at Mount Victoria, the Great Western Highway remains closed both ways. And the diversion via Bell adds about 30 minutes to your trip. 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That's the latest traffic on Classic Hits 2UE.
2: 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Knock, knock, knock on heaven's door. 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

0: If you know it in the first second, it belongs right here. 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
7: Hello there, I'm Nath Gardner with a sports flash. Spain has dethroned Argentina to take out the World Cup final 1-0. Scores were locked nil-all at the end of regular time, and Argentina down to 10 men in extra time after a late red card. Ferran Torres finding the back of the net in the 106th minute to break the deadlock. It's Spain's second World Cup trophy and first since 2010. Manly's Tom Trbojevic will undergo scans to determine the extent of a hamstring injury today. The playmaker suffered the injury in Manly's 6-point loss to the Gold Coast Titans. His brother Jake says it's just another setback for his sibling.
8: Oh, there's definitely a deflating effect, for me personally anyway. It's hard to see my brother go through those sort of things.
7: While Queensland rivals, the Dolphins and Cowboys wrapped up round 20 of the NRL, with the Dolphins getting up 36-16. And in AFL, questions surround the Giants regarding their inconsistency. It's after going down to the Bombers to see out round 19, the win lifting Essendon off the bottom of the ladder.
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0: Peter Gabriel going solo after Genesis and Salisbury Hill. Great song, right? More of that to come after 12. We'll get you up to speed with news headlines next. The big news this morning, Spain have taken out the FIFA World Cup final. Celebrations continue, so we'll get you the wrap-up of that and what's happening around our city. And Gab Miller is standing by. A big show today for the Classic Hits Lunchbox, the 20th of July. A lot of famous birthdays today, including Carlos Santana, who turns 79 today. Our very own Marsha Hines, 73 candles on the cake for her. And Kim Carnes, who turns, get this, 81 today. So you'll hear the music of those guys and plenty more milestones and anniversaries. The Classic Hits Lunchbox is next. Have a great afternoon.
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9: In this bulletin, World Cup champions crowned, One Nation still making political waves, and new advice on avoiding dementia. It's midday. Good afternoon. I'm Madeline McNeil. There's been an outpouring of emotion around the globe as Spain celebrates being crowned World Cup champions. A goal in the 106th minute, the difference, as the Spanish beat defending champions Argentina 1-0 to claim their first World Cup since 2010. Dan is in Barcelona and says the streets are overflowing with thrilled fans.
10: There is thousands of people. There is a 1,000-year-old fountain and there's three people up on top standing on it waving Spanish flags. Fireworks going off.
9: The FIFA president had to usher US President Donald Trump off stage as he lingered during the trophy celebrations. The major parties are playing down the latest opinion poll, which shows One Nation has bounced back. Federal politics editor Michael Packey.
11: News poll shows One Nation's primary vote has jumped back up to 30%, with the minor party level pegging with Labor, who saw its support go backward. The coalition has recorded a minor improvement, but is still way behind on 19%. Liberal MP Aaron Violi admits there's more work to be done to win back voter trust.
12: You can't get too concerned whether the polls are good and bad.
11: Labor Minister Christy McBain claims the government is not worried about one.

0: Nation, arguing party leader Pauline Hanson is all about grievance and no solutions.
1: For the last 30 years, Pauline Hanson's been a walking headline.
0: News poll also shows voters are dissatisfied with Anthony Albanese, but he remains preferred Prime Minister. Michael Packey reporting.
2: A separate Resolve survey shows support for Labor and the Coalition in New South Wales has fallen. Voter support for the major parties is now at its lowest level since November 2021. 48% of respondents say they would vote for a minor party, with One Nation seeing its primary vote increase. Over 1,000 parking spots in Sydney's northwest are being promised to solve a metro parking pinch. Jefferson Shaw reports.
3: Commuters trying to catch the metro at Tallawong after 8 a.m. have needed to circle the area for a park, with spaces around the station packed. The state government has announced $160 million for a new multi-storey ride and park with over 1,000 spots. Transport Minister John Graham says similar projects take 12 to 18 months.
4: The Premier's been very clear with me. He expects this to be done as soon as possible.
3: Over 100 parks will also be added with an extra story at Hills Showground Station. Jefferson Shaw, Sydney.
2: A man has died weeks after a crash in Sydney's CBD. Dusty Fitzpatrick reports.
5: Emergency services were called to a crash involving a pedestrian and an SUV in Surry Hills last month. The pedestrian, a 66-year-old man, was taken to St Vincent's Hospital for further treatment. The driver of the car, a 60-year-old woman, wasn't injured, and an investigation was launched into the incident. Police have now been informed the pedestrian has died in hospital. Inquiries into what led up to the crash are ongoing. Dusty Fitzpatrick, Sydney.
2: A man is recovering in hospital after he was stabbed in Sydney's Inner West. Police believe the 33-year-old was assaulted at a factory complex in South Strathfield. He was found about 12 minutes' drive from where the attack occurred at a service station in Punchbowl. US military officials have announced further casualties during the escalating conflict in the Middle East. Central Command says unidentified remains have been discovered during the search for a service member unaccounted for in a strike on a base in Jordan, which killed two others. Another soldier has died in Iraq during the controlled detonation of an Iranian attack drone. The new British Prime Minister will promise stability as he prepares to take the country's top job. Nine's Europe correspondent Mimi Becker reports.
6: Just weeks ago, Andy Burnham wasn't even a member of Parliament. He'll be invited by the King to form a government. Moving trucks are already at Downing Street. Sir Keir Starmer prepares to leave office. Andy Burnham is expected to promise a more stable, responsible style of politics in his first speech outside Number 10. Before departing, Keir Starmer will deliver a final address and then travel to Buckingham Palace to formally resign to King Charles.
2: A suite of new dementia prevention recommendations have been endorsed by the World Health Organization. They include increasing physical activity, avoiding air pollution, and adopting a healthy diet. The WHO says up to 45% of dementia risks could be prevented or delayed by eliminating modifiable risk factors. Domestic violence advocates are reminding victims with hidden phones to be prepared for a nationwide test alert in a week's time. All phones and cellular-connected devices will vibrate and play a 10-second siren with an alert on the 27th of July. DV expert Naomi Pierce says those with a so-called safe phone should try and turn them off ahead of time.
7: My understanding is that even if the phone's on aeroplane mode or something like that, it's still could potentially vibrate or even in certain circumstances send out a very loud noise.
2: And veteran broadcaster Darren Hinch is being farewelled at a state funeral, which is getting underway this hour. In finance, the All Ords is trading up 4 points at 89.82. One Australian dollar is buying 69.86 US cents.
8: You mean this one? Okay, I've got it.
9: Side hustle taking over your house.
8: We're reclaiming the garage.
9: Stuff it. 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
2: As we've heard, there was no fairy tale send-off for Lionel Messi as Spain beat Argentina 1-0 in the World Cup final. Spain's Rodri crowned player of the tournament. The Seagulls have slumped to a third straight loss, going down to the Titans 38-32. Manly star Tom Dvojevic is awaiting scans after picking up another hamstring injury during the loss. Co-captain Jake Dvojevic said it was tough to watch his brother hobble from the field again.
10: Definitely a deflating effect, for me personally anyway. It's hard to see my brother go through those sort of things. you know, how hard he works on his body and that sort of thing. So it's, yeah, it's disappointing.
2: Round 20 wrapped up with the Dolphins downing the Cowboys 36-16. Essendon has claimed just its second win of 2026, upsetting the Giants by 3 points. A double blow for GWS with skipper Toby Green picking up a quad issue. And New Zealand's Ryan Fox has won his first major title, taking out the Open Championship. It's 7:07. That's the latest news and...
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12: There's been a concrete spill in the Sydney CBD. It's affecting eastbound traffic on Bridge Street near Loftus Street. In Mossman, traffic lights are flashing yellow. Arimba Road at Cowles Road affecting all directions. Traffic in recovery mode at Granville. There was a southbound crash on James Roos Drive near the M4, but crews have managed to tidy that up and all lanes are back open. In Schofields, ongoing works on Schofields Road. That's affecting traffic between Railway Terrace and Junction Road. AusAlert, Australia's new emergency messaging system, will send a test alert to compatible mobile devices around 2 p.m. on Monday, 27 July. If you receive one, you don't need to do anything, as it's just a test. Authorised by the Australian Government, Canberra. I'm Tim Govers. That's the latest traffic on Classic Hits 2UE.
11: 2UE Sydney weather.
2: Partly cloudy with light winds. Mostly sunny tomorrow, 9 to 20 degrees in the city, 4 to 21 in the west. Looking ahead, mostly sunny Wednesday and Thursday, sunny Friday, Saturday and Sunday. Right now in the city, it's 18 degrees, the same at Gosford, it's 17 degrees at Bankstown and Penrith, 16 degrees at Campbelltown and Terry Hills, and it's 15 degrees at Lucas Heights.
13: I'll just have cheese and lettuce and Marmite sandwich and coffee. Okay, a 1, 2, 3, 4.
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14: Good afternoon and welcome to your July 20th Lunchbox. We're going to start this afternoon with a birthday celebration for John Lodge. John is 83 today. He's the bass player and he also does vocals with the Moody Blues, who formed in 1964. Justin Haywood joined in 1966. And their biggest hit was this song here, Nights in White Satin. Happy birthday, John Lodge. Welcome to the Lunchbox.

0: the classic hits Lunchbox and the Jackson 5's I Want You Back. Ian Moss before that with Tucker's Daughter and Moody Blues, Nights in White Satin. John Lodge, who played bass on that, 83 today. Chris Cornell, born in Seattle on this day in 1964, left us in 2017. Today also would have been the birthday of Sir Edmund Hillary, born in New Zealand on this day in 1919. Terry Irwin is 62. The first singles charts were published in Billboard magazine over in the States on this day in 1940. The first number one hit, I'll Never Smile Again, by Tommy Dorsey's band, with a vocal by Frank Sinatra. Winston Churchill launched his famous V for Victory campaign in Britain with the two-fingered salute, the fingers that way around, not the other way around. I know it's radio, but you know what I'm doing here. On this day in 1940, and today's the 81st birthday of Kim Carnes. Here she is talking about her most famous song, Betty Davis Eyes.
1: From the time we started rehearsing the song, my band and myself, we knew we had something special once we kind of came on the sound the record was going to have. And really from that point on, the way it was recorded, it was all live, second take. Everything with that particular record just fell into place.
0: That is Kim Carnes. She's 81 today, and here's Betty Davis Eyes on the Lunchbox.

0: Classic Hits Lunchbox. And Marvin Gaye's version of Heard It Through the Grapevine. Queen before that, We Will Rock You. And Kim Carnes, 81 today, which is why we played Betty Davis Eyes. Let's get on with it. We are doing all things July 20th. So the FA Cup was formed on this day in 1871. That's the English Football Association Challenge Cup competition. Elvis Presley gave his first public performance on this day in 1954. Bob Charles became the first New Zealander and left-hander to win the British Open on this day in 1963. Neil Armstrong, first man to walk on the moon. That's a big one on this day in 1969. Bruce Lee died on this day in 1973. What else? Rick Springfield released Jesse's Girl on this day in 1981. The group with two O's released Woman, You're Breaking Me on this day in 1967. And Carlos Santana was born in Mexico 79 years ago today. I love chatting to Carlos. Here's some more of that chat.
1: It's all just about a balance for me. You know, I enjoy all of it. I enjoy doing interviews, especially when brothers like yourself allow me to invite people to feel with a different heart, you know, reason with a different mind, have courage and willingness to let go of all arrangements, all agreements, whether it be nationalistic or patriotic or religious, and embrace new concepts in all religions, whether it's Buddhist or Islamic or Hindu or Christian. They all know that angels are a very living thing. We may not see them like electricity, but they're there. So my role is to invite people to learn how to, just like you can plug in an iron or a microwave or a television or a camera or something to the wall for it to function, there's a way to connect yourself to this angelic energy so that we can make this world a better place.
2: For someone who is listening to you saying this and going, wow, that sounds good, I'd love to be able to plug into that, how do you start doing it?
1: How do you start doing it? Well, first of all, before you go to sleep, before your head actually hits the pillow, just say out loud, I give you, God, and the angels permission to rewire me while I sleep. And just like you rewire an old house, rewire me that I may receive more light and be able to give out more patience and kindness and compassion and joy during the day. So I invite you to put it to a test.
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14: Hi, I'm Lockie Fagan with a sports flash. Spain have been crowned the 2026 FIFA World Cup champions after defeating Argentina 1-0 in New Jersey. A late strike from Ferran Torres in the second period of extra time was enough to break the reigning champions' defence. The World Cup didn't finish without controversy, however, with the post-match descending into chaos after punches were thrown and Argentina's Leandro Paredes grabbed Spain's Eric Garcia by the throat. US President Donald Trump then took centre stage to officially present the Victor's Trophy, concluding the world's premier sporting event. Ken Hinckley has officially been named as the inaugural coach of the AFL's latest expansion team, the Tasmania Devils. The former Port Adelaide coach was unveiled at a club press conference this morning, marking a significant milestone for the club. The 59-year-old revealing his excitement to the media on the prospect of leading a passionate supporter base.
15: Of course, I'm incredibly excited and the opportunity to be the inaugural coach of a start-up football club, which is not just, you know, a football club, it's a football state and it's a passionate football state.
14: That's the latest in sport.
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0: the Classic Hits Lunchbox, Little River Band with Reminiscing. So I've got time for one more song as we do all things July 20th. And I deliberately left this until the end of today's Lunchbox because I think this is a very, very special birthday that we all need to celebrate. Born in Boston 73 years ago today, former Queen of Pop, Marsha Hines. Actually, here's Marsha back when she was Queen of Pop.
1: What is Marsha Hines going to do in the next 12 months?
2: Try and get a lot better. Each month progress more and more. I think it's very important, you know, and at the moment I've got some very good people that I work with that help me not to lose sight. You know, it's very hard when you do get popular. People tend to lose sight, the personalities change, and I don't want that to happen to me. You need a good boot every once in a while, you know, and I got people to do that for me.
0: As I always say, I think she is the eternal Queen of Pop. I really do. Happy birthday, Marsha Hines. Here's a good one. Your love still brings me to my knees. Marsha on the Lunchbox.

0: Sydney's classic hits on 2UE, wrapping up the lunchbox for July 20th with birthday girl Marsha Hines and Your Love Still Brings Me to My Knees. That was good. All right, tomorrow on midday, July 21st, birthdays and anniversaries, including the birthday of this man here.
1: So the thing is, we must make our own home a pleasure with all of us, to make our friends, to not have enemies. That's the main thing, is just to have your own friends and be true to your friends and to yourself.
0: That's not an easy voice to pick, so I'll tell you who it was. Yusuf Islam, also known as Cat Stevens. Yeah, we'll celebrate Cat's 78th birthday tomorrow on the Classic Hits Lunchbox. News next, and then Michelle Murphy. Enjoy your afternoon. Did you
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2: Joining me on the line now, I've got Lauren from Pink Care. Lauren, I would love for you to give us a little oversight about what Pink Care actually is.
3: Yeah, look, I'd love to. 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That could be things like personal care, transport to do the things that they need to do, or allied health services to kind of keep them at home being strong and independent.
2: And what do you think it is, Lauren, that makes Pink Care's approach so different?
3: Yeah, look, I think Pink Care really focuses on not just doing things for the person at home. 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And instead, we want to be able to get people really independent and strong and active and still doing the things that make life worth living for them at home.
2: How fantastic. So Lauren, if people want more information on Pink Care, how do they get in touch?
3: Best places to visit our website. 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
2: Fantastic. Thanks, Lauren.
3: No way, thank you.
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8: It's 1 o'clock. Good afternoon. I'm Madeline McNeil. A state funeral is underway in Melbourne to farewell Derren Hinch. The former broadcaster and senator died earlier this month at the age of 82 after a series of health battles in recent years. His friend and former colleague Darren James telling those gathered for the service, Darren did it all.
9: He was a TV presenter. He was a godfather, an author, a senator. He was a prisoner. He did it all. And, you know, some people pass through life, through public life, that is, without leaving a ripple. I tell you, as most of us here know, he created tsunamis.
8: The Premier says he's up for the arm wrestle with the populist right as One Nation bounces back in the polls. A new Resolve poll shows both Labor and the Coalition in New South Wales have seen support drop to its lowest level since November 2021. Chris Minn says voters still have months to decide who they'll back at the next election.
10: People haven't made up their mind yet. I mean, they're expressing a preference, fair enough, but they'll make a call in March of next year and we're up for that. We want to have that arm wrestle.
8: An investigation is underway after a man was found with stab wounds at a service station in Sydney's southwest. Police believe the 33-year-old was assaulted at a factory complex in South Strathfield before travelling to Punchbowl. Latest data suggests just a quarter of new medicines launched.

0: which globally in the past decade have been subsidised for Australian patients. A report has identified 18 specific medicines which are transforming lives overseas but aren't available on the PBS. Medicines Australia Chief Executive Elizabeth Thesummer says Australia is lagging behind.
1: Australians are falling further behind the rest of the world, and the government must consider increasing spending on innovative medicines as an investment in the health and productivity of our nation and not just as a cost.
0: Domestic violence victims with hidden safe phones are being warned to prepare for a nationwide emergency test alert. The test at 2 o'clock on the afternoon of the 27th of July will prompt all phones to vibrate and play a 10-second siren. People with safe phones are being urged to turn them off at least an hour before the test. Labor members will debate increased taxes on Australia's resources sector, including on gas. The issue will be discussed at this week's national conference in Adelaide. The Minerals Council argues another impost on the sector would hurt investment and jobs. And new British Prime Minister Andy Burnham is promising stability as he prepares to take the country's top job, replacing Sir Keir Starmer. In finance, Theo Lords is trading up 16 points at 89.95, one Australian dollar buying 69.3 US cents.
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3: Good afternoon. Celebrations are in full swing in Spain after their 1-0 win over defending champions Argentina in the FIFA World Cup final. Spain's second world title sealed after a goal early in extra time.
4: Williams! And thundered in for Spain!
3: That audio courtesy SBS. Cowboys coach Todd Payton has lit the fuse for this weekend's Queensland NRL derby, saying everyone hates the Broncos. Ken Hinckley has been unveiled as coach of the new Tasmanian AFL team. The former Port Adelaide coach has signed a 5-year deal. And New Zealand golfer Ryan Fox, son of All Blacks legend Grant Fox, has won his first major at the British Open. That's sport. I'm Adam Hawes.
0: 1:04, that's the latest news and sport.
2: 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Sydney traffic.
5: At Strathfield, traffic remains busy. Centenary Drive southbound to Arthur Street after a breakdown has been moved on. Rose Hill, a bus has broken down now southbound James Roos Drive at Access Road. It's in the left-hand lane. Busy through Seven Hills, Old Windsor Road at Powers Road, both directions. The M4 looking good through Eastern Creek. No delays eastbound out towards City Olympic Park. Steady traffic, the Roselle Interchange in both directions, but all clear the Anzac Bridge towards the city. AusAlert, Australia's new emergency messaging system, will send a test alert to compatible mobile devices around 2 p.m. on Monday, 27 July. If you receive one, you don't need to do anything as it's just a test authorised by the Australian Government, Canberra. That's traffic on Classic Hits 2UE.
2: 2UE Sydney weather.
0: Partly cloudy with light winds. Mostly sunny tomorrow, 9 to 20 degrees in the city, 4 to 21 in the west. Looking ahead, mostly sunny Wednesday and Thursday, sunny Friday, Saturday and Sunday. Right now in the city, it's 18 degrees. The same at Gosford. It's 17 degrees at Bankstown and Penrith, 16 degrees at Campbelltown and Terry Hills, and it's 15 degrees at Lucas Heights.
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Summer in the City, Love and Spoonful for your Monday afternoon. Hello, it's Michelle Murphy with a classic hit from Hall & Oates in the next 10 minutes that is the kind of song that at least once in your life it would be nice to have someone sing to you. You make my dreams come true. It's minutes away. Something so strange.

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0: Hall & Oates, you make my dreams come true. The music's sounding better on DAB Plus with Sydney's classic hits to UE. It's the best. You're sampling the best. Tina Turner, in the next 15 minutes we'll play this. Alongside the man whose songwriting partner has a documentary being made about him, finally. I mean, we know all about Elton John. But what about Bernie Taupin? The production of the new documentary is well underway. We've always known about Bernie, but who is he? Would Elton be who he is without him? Benny and the Jets will play Elton next.
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8: Hi, I'm Lockie Fagan with a Sports Flash. Spain have been crowned the 2026 FIFA World Cup champions after defeating Argentina 1-0 in New Jersey. A late strike from Ferran Torres in the second period of extra time was enough to break the reigning champions' defence. The World Cup didn't finish without controversy, however, with the post-match descending into chaos after punches were thrown and Argentina's Leandro Paredes grabbed Spain's Eric Garcia by the throat. US President Donald Trump then took center stage to officially present the Victor's Trophy, concluding the world's premier sporting event. Ken Hinckley has officially been named as the inaugural coach of the AFL's latest expansion team, the Tasmania Devils. The former Port Adelaide coach was unveiled at a club press conference this morning, marking a significant milestone for the club. The 59-year-old revealing his excitement to the media on the prospect of leading a passionate supporter base.
9: Of course, I'm incredibly excited and the opportunity to be the inaugural coach of a start-up football club, which is not just, you know, a football club, it's a football state and it's a passionate football state.
8: That's the latest in sport.
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0: That really is a classic hit, isn't it? The Animals, House of the Rising Sun. A few people saw the sunrise this morning when we normally wouldn't, staying up late or getting up early for the World Cup final. The fallout and everything you need to know about it. We've got the 2 o'clock news headlines next, then Swing Out Sister Breakout, a classic hit from Pablo Cruz. We'll play this one too.
1: You know that feeling when a song comes on and suddenly you're back there? So when you near me, darling, can't you hear me? The songs you know every word to. She's just a devil woman with evil on her mind. Poor thunder only happens when it's raining. Those songs are the classic hits you won't hear anywhere else. Love will find a way. More music, less talk. Classic Hits, Sydney's 2UE.
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8: It's 2 o'clock. Good afternoon. I'm Madeline McNeil. The Prime Minister says it's astonishing Pauline Hanson has used her time overseas to talk Australia down. The One Nation leaders used a podcast appearance with a far-right activist to claim the end of the White Australia policy has led to immigration problems. One Nation MP Barnaby Joyce has sought to distance himself from the comments. Anthony Albanese says elected officials should be talking Australia up when they're abroad.
9: I find it astonishing that Pauline Hanson has travelled overseas in order to denigrate and talk down Australia. What we need to do as public representatives is take our responsibility seriously. We live in the best country on earth, and we are the envy of the world.
8: Veteran broadcaster Darren Hinch has been remembered as a larger-than-life character at a state funeral in Melbourne. The former journalist and senator passed away earlier this month, aged 82. Fellow broadcaster and friend Ray Martin says Hinch was born with a megaphone for a voice and his typewriter was just as loud.
10: There was nothing subtle about Hinch or his endless opinions. More controversial than contrary, I think. He was brave and brash, with an ego that could light up a small city. But he was also very likeable, and I liked him a lot.
8: Firefighters have extinguished a blaze which broke out inside a shopping centre in Sydney's north. Crews managed to contain the flames to a single store at the Macquarie Centre. Some shoppers had to be moved on, but there were no injuries. The state government will allow extended trading hours for more events after a successful run during the FIFA World Cup. The trading policy will apply to a number of festivals and sporting events, including the NRL Grand Final. Gaming and Racing Minister David Harris says the extended trading hours are beneficial to local businesses.
11: We know that these extended trading hours are a boon for local businesses, not just the venues themselves, but also the suppliers, because people usually have something to eat as well.
8: The United States has confirmed another soldier has been killed as the conflict with Iran

0: escalates further. The service member died during the controlled detonation of an Iranian attack drone in Iraq. Unidentified remains have been found as part of the search for a soldier unaccounted for after an earlier attack on a base in Jordan. Also making news, the latest news poll shows federal support for One Nation has recovered while the coalition's regained some ground. The appointment of the state's next deputy police commissioner could be announced this week as state parliament returns. And the World Health Organization has unveiled a suite of new recommendations to better prevent dementia. In finance, the All Ords is trading up 16 points at 89.95. One Australian dollar buying 69.93 US cents.
1: 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And there's plenty more of them coming up straight after the news and weather.
2: Coach Kieran Foran denies Fosball is at risk of flatlining after another loss for the Seagulls. Manly has dropped out of the top eight after a 38-32 loss to the lowly Gold Coast, a third straight defeat. But Foran says his side will get out of the rut.
3: I've got full belief in where we're heading this year. I haven't deviated from that. I said that to the guys in there. I know what we're capable of doing. We've hit a bit of a flat spot.
2: Former Wallaby Isaiah Parisi is returning to Rugby Australia after a stint overseas. He signed until the end of 2028. In the A-League Men's, the Newcastle Jets have signed Sydney FC defender Alex Grant on a one-year deal. While in Formula One, Kimi Antonelli has taken out the Belgian Grand Prix. Aussie Oscar Piastri finished back in fifth spot. That's sport. I'm Adam Hawes.
0: It's 2:04. That's the latest news and sport.
1: 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Sydney Traffic.
4: At Prospect, the M4 westbound off-ramp to the Prospect Highway. Watch out for a truck that's broken down. Bankstown, another truck breakdown northbound on Stacey Street at Rickard Road. We've got emergency roadworks in Penshurst. King George's Road has two southbound lanes closed between Dudley Street and Ruby Street. Rose Hill, a bus breakdown on James Roos Drive. It's southbound at Access Road. Fairly steady over the Ride Bridge in both directions. No major hold-ups on the Anzac Bridge if you're headed westbound to the Rosehill Interchange. 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That's the latest traffic on Classic Hits 2UE.
1: 2UE Sydney weather.
0: Partly cloudy with light winds. Mostly sunny tomorrow, 9 to 20 degrees in the city, 4 to 21 in the west. Looking ahead, mostly sunny Wednesday and Thursday, sunny Friday, Saturday and Sunday. Right now in the city, it's 18 degrees. The same at Gosford, it's 17 degrees at Bankstown and Penrith, 16 degrees at Campbelltown and Terry Hills, and it's 15 degrees at Lucas Heights.
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Bridge to Your Heart. It is Wax with a classic hit this afternoon. Casey and the Sunshine Band know how to bring the fun with their music, don't they? Blast from the Past from them, Shake Your Booty, plays here in the next 10 minutes. Under the Boardwalk, it's the Rolling Stones now. When

0: Yeah, love it. Love the music. Most of my time I'm in the car doing some deliveries. Have the music out loud to those nice 70s and 80s hits. I love them.
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0: on Sydney's Classic Hits 2UE, a blast from the past. Casey and the Sunshine Band playing before that. Shake Your Booty. 19 degrees atop today, mostly sunny and 20 tomorrow, and a nice Wednesday ahead of us as well, mostly sunny and 21 degrees. My gas bill came in last week, and I know this is an issue around the country. Everybody's bills are coming in and we have less and less money to pay for them. 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Good luck. Stick around for a classic hit from Gary Wright. Dreamweaver playing straight after Richard Clapton's Girls on the Avenue next.
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8: Hi, I'm Vanessa Gibson with a sports flash. Former Roosters star Joey Manu has emerged as the latest potential marquee signing for the PNG Chiefs. The rugby union convert's been spotted touring the facilities in Port Moresby. Round 3 of the NRLW has wrapped up and Taryn Aiken is on top of the Dally M medal standings. The Roosters halfback has dazzled in her return from an ACL injury, getting another 5 votes in her team's 4-point win over the Raiders on Saturday. She's now 2 points ahead of the Broncos' Tamika Upton and the Raiders' Sheridan Gallagher. Argentina's players have been criticised after brawls broke out following Spain's 1-0 win in the World Cup final this morning. English footballing great Steve McManaman not impressed.
9: After the game, I bet they're going to be pushing and pulling and fighting. And of course, that's happened. I mean, I'm glad the result's gone.
10: Yeah.
9: Argentina were awful. And I thought their performance today was terrible.
8: And in AFL, former Port Adelaide coach Ken Hinckley has been officially named as the inaugural coach of the Tasmania Devils. That's the latest in sport.
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0: feel like I'm on holiday when I hear it. Escape, the Pina Colada song. Rupert Holmes with a classic hit this afternoon. John Vertigan here after our 3 o'clock news headlines. Matchbox 20 on the playlist. And did you see the news from New York during the week that a fossil, a dinosaur fossil of a T-Rex, sold for $50 million? This is a different kind of T-Rex. John playing Get It On soon.
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6: It's 3 o'clock. Good afternoon. I'm Madeline McNeil. One Nation MP Barnaby Joyce says Australia needs to address its immigration intake to remove the risk of radicals. Mr Joyce is trying to hose down comments made on a podcast by party leader Pauline Hanson. Senator Hanson claims the end of the White Australia policy has led to some of the country's immigration problems. Speaking to Sky News, Mr Joyce argues what Senator Hanson meant was that some migrants failed to assimilate.
7: Pauline Hanson does not support the White Australia policy. She supports the assimilation and the Australian culture.
6: Former Attorney General Mark Dreyfus has given evidence at the Royal Commission into Anti-Semitism and Social Cohesion. The Labor MPs used his appearance to urge the Albanese government to give victims of online hatred more power to have offensive posts removed. He's also suggested a ban on protests outside Jewish schools and synagogues, similar to laws which exist for abortion clinics. Drivers are being reminded that school zones are back in force as students return to the classroom for term three. The 40 km per hour limit applies from 8 to 9.30 in the morning and in the afternoon from 2.30 to 4 o'clock. Transport Safety Executive Director Emma Shearer says drivers must pay attention.
8: You can look out for the flashing lights. There are around 6,800 school zones with flashing lights across the state, and also the signs. And what they are telling you is that you need to travel no more than 40 k's an hour.
6: A man is recovering in hospital after he was stabbed in Sydney's Inner West. Police believe the 33-year-old was assaulted at a factory complex in South Strathfield. He was found about 12 minutes' drive from where the alleged attack occurred at a service station in Punchbowl. New global dementia guidelines are being described as a vital step forward in tackling a looming cognitive crisis. The World Health Organization says up to 45% of dementia risk could be mitigated by exercise, avoiding air pollution and adopting a healthy diet. Australian researcher on the guideline group, Professor Karen Anstey, says new recommendations include increasing social activity.
9: We now make a recommendation on using hearing aids for hearing loss. They mention a menopausal hormone therapy, which is not, where they say there's insufficient evidence there to recommend that to reduce risk of cognitive decline.
6: Also making news, the state government will allow extended trading hours for more events after a successful run during the FIFA World Cup. And broadcaster Darren Hinch has been

0: Ebed as a larger-than-life character at a state funeral in Melbourne. In finance, the All Ords is trading up 18 points at 89.97, one Australian dollar buying 69.9 US cents.
1: If it's happening in Sydney, you'll hear about it on 2UE. 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
2: The high-flying Sydney Roosters are being driven by the disappointment of last year's early finals exit. After surging into the top eight, the Roosters were eliminated in week one by the Sharks. Prop Nafahu White says it's a moment they haven't forgotten.
3: A lot of us boys, we played in that last year's finals, and we kind of carry that fire with us coming into this year. And we know what we need to do, and especially in those tough moments, in those tough times where, you know, we need to stand up.
2: The West Tigers will challenge halfback Latu Fainu's dangerous contact charge at the judiciary. He'll miss three matches if found guilty. Argentina players are being slammed as sore losers after starting a fight with Spanish rivals following their 1-0 loss in the World Cup final. And England has smashed the highest ever score in a one-day at Lord's, 3 for 387, to beat India 2-1 in the series. That's sport. I'm Adam Hawes.
0: It's 3:04. That's the latest news and sport.
1: 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Sydney traffic.
4: In Bankstown, Stacey Street at Rickhard Road, a truck's broken down, shutting the left northbound lane. Expect delays back around Macaulay Avenue. M5 motorway starting to fill westbound at Heathcote Road. Some patchiness too westbound for the M4 motorway from the Prospect Highway out towards the M7. Congestion out of Old Toongabie northbound along Old Windsor Road through to Powers Road. We're filling up in Colby for Richmond Road just near the M7 each way. 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I'm Brittany Gorrell. That's the latest traffic on Classic Hits 2UE.
1: 2UE Sydney weather.
0: Partly cloudy with light winds. Mostly sunny tomorrow, 9 to 20 degrees in the city, 4 to 21 in the west. Looking ahead, mostly sunny Wednesday and Thursday, sunny Friday, Saturday and Sunday. Right now in the city, it's 18 degrees. The same at Gosford. It's 17 degrees at Bankstown and Penrith, 16 degrees at Campbelltown and Terry Hills, and it's 15 degrees at Lucas Heights.
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6:23 a.m. No more 3 a.m. rises if you're a fan of the World Game. We are done and dusted with the World Cup. And congratulations, Spain. The party continuing for days and days. You would think Frankie Valli's coming up. Olivia Newton-John's Xanadu as well. And this is Bread Now, the Guitar Man.

0: Classic Hits 2UE on a back-to-school Monday. Livy. Xanadu with Michael Jackson and Rod Stewart just around the corner. It's John Vertigan here. Steam train rides at Penrith return this weekend. You'll travel from Penrith up the scenic Lower Blue Mountains and return on a steam locomotive 3801. Just an unforgettable experience. If you want more details about that, you can book through the Transport Heritage New South Wales website. But that is on this weekend, both days.
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2: Macquarie Park on Lanco Road approaching Riverside Drive. A semi-trailer's broken down, shutting a southbound lane. Another truck's broken down in Bankstown. Stacey Street at Rickard Road, northbound lane one out of action here. We've got all lanes back open. Moorbank Avenue in Moorbank at Helly's Avenue after a truck breakdown's also cleared northbound. Delays outbound for the M5 motorway, Reevesby towards Heathcote Road. Delays as well for the M4 each direction around Pitt Street. And we're slowing too for the M2 outbound at Windsor Road, Baulkham Hills. There's so much to do at Sydney Zoo. Over 150 species, up close encounters and more. 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I'm Brittany Gorrell. That's the latest traffic on Classic Hits 2UE.
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10: Hi, I'm Vanessa Gibson with a sports flash. Former Roosters star Joey Manu has emerged as the latest potential marquee signing for the PNG Chiefs. The rugby union convert's been spotted touring the facilities in Port Moresby. Round 3 of the NRLW has wrapped up and Taron Aiken is on top of the Dally M medal standings. The Roosters halfback has dazzled frazzled in her return from an ACL injury, getting another 5 votes in her team's 4-point win over the Raiders on Saturday. She's now 2 points ahead of the Broncos' Tamika Upton and the Raiders' Sheridan Gallagher. Argentina's players have been criticised after brawls broke out following Spain's 1-0 win in the World Cup final this morning. English footballing great Steve McManaman not impressed.
11: After the game, I bet they're going to be pushing and pulling and fighting. And of course, that's happened. I mean, I'm glad the result's gone.
12: Yeah.
11: Argentina were awful. And I thought their performance today was terrible.
10: And in AFL, former Port Adelaide coach Ken Hinckley has been officially named as the inaugural coach of the Tasmania Devils. That's the latest in sport.
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0: Classic Hits 2UE, Sydney Traffic.
1: Macquarie Park on Lanco Road, approaching Riverside Drive. A semi-trailer's broken down, shutting a southbound lane. Another truck's broken down in Bankstown, Stacey Street at Rickard Road. Northbound lane, one out of action here. We've got all lanes back open. Moorbank Avenue in Moorbank at Helly's Avenue after truck breakdowns also cleared northbound. Delays outbound for the M5 motorway, Reevesby towards Heathcote Road. Delays as well for the M4 each direction around Pitt Street. And we're slowing too for the M2 outbound at Windsor Road, Baulkham Hills. There's so much to do at Sydney Zoo. Over 150 species, up close encounters and more. 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I'm Brittany Gorrell. That's the latest traffic on Classic Hits 2UE.
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0: Seeger, still the same. We are the only station that's going to line up artists like Ice House, Mama Cass, Elton John and Neil Diamond after four. It's a beautiful noise, and it's a sound that I love. And news is coming up next.
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5: It's 4 o'clock. Good afternoon. I'm Madeline McNeil. The opposition maintains One Nation is not fit to govern as a new poll shows the minor party has bounced back. One Nation's primary vote sits at 30%, which is on par with Labor. Support for the coalition's improved marginally, but is still behind with just 19% of the vote. Liberal leader Angus Taylor won't be drawn on the polls, but says One Nation is not the answer to the country's problems.
6: I just don't think she has any of the answers. I mean, we have an economic crisis that the Prime Minister and his team has brought about. And One Nation doesn't have the solutions. We know their top few policies would drive up inflation, drive up interest rates by 3% or more, and make life harder for Australians.
5: Pauline Hanson's colleagues have sought to clarify comments the One Nation leader made on a podcast. Senator Hanson suggested the end of the White Australia policy led to the start of immigration problems. Her office argues Senator Hanson doesn't believe the policy should come back. They say migrants who choose to live in Australia need to assimilate to our way of life. More than 1,000 new parking spaces will be available for commuters taking the metro from Sydney's northwest. Tallawong will be given a new multi-storey car park, while an additional storey will be added to the Hills Showground station. Transport Minister John Graham says they've heard the community's concerns about the current lack of parking.
7: We've often seen motorists circling around looking for a parking spot before they jump on the metro in the city's northwest. That task will be made easier as we're adding 1,200 additional spots at Tallawong and the Hills Showground.
5: Domestic violence experts are highlighting the potential unintended risks of the nationwide AusAlert emergency test. All phones will vibrate and play a 10-second siren with an alert on the 27th of July. DV expert Naomi Pierce says the test could have unintended consequences for victim survivors with hidden phones.
8: It's one of the most critical time is when people are leaving. And my concern would be if the perpetrator found the phone.
5: A suite of new dementia prevention recommendations have been endorsed by the World Health Organization. They include increasing physical activity, avoiding air pollution, and adopting a healthy diet. The WHO says up to 45% of dementia risks could be prevented or delayed by eliminating modifiable risk factors. Also making news, a man has died in hospital a month after being hit by a car in Sydney's CBD. And data shows just a quarter of new medicines launched globally in the last decade have been subsidised in Australia. In finance, just before close, the All Ordinaries is up 1 point at 89.79, one Australian dollar buying 69.9 US cents.
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9: Dean Young has been appointed the new full-time head coach of the St George Illawarra Dragons. The Telegraph reports Young will take charge of the Red V until at least the end of 2028. Kiwi golfer Ryan Fox is celebrating his first major win after taking out the British Open by one stroke.

0: He says sinking the winning putt on the final hole at Royal Birkdale wasn't as easy as it looked.
1: I'm not sure how I hit the putt straight, to be honest. Everything was shaking, trembling, whatever. I know that's what people practice sometimes. You know, I've got a putt to win a major. It's a whole lot different in real life, I could tell you that.
0: Former Port Adelaide mentor Ken Hinckley has been named the inaugural coach of the new Tasmanian AFL team. New Zealand has scrambled to a one-wicket win over the West Indies in Barbados, clinching the men's one-day series 3-1. And Greek tennis star Stefanos Tsitsipas has won the Swiss Open. That's sport. I'm Adam Hawes.
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5: In Bonnie Rig, a bus and truck have collided on Cabramatta Road West at Humphreys Road. It's closed off the left eastbound lane. Still looking quite busy for Currajong Road, travelling from Richmond up towards North Richmond Bridge westbound. Delays on the M4 motorway westbound from the tunnel exit through Homebush towards Silverwater Road and both ways at Pitt Street. Really busy coming into Mascot outbound on General Holmes Drive in the airport tunnel with congestion through Brightless Sands southbound on the Grand Parade at Bay Street. 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I'm Brittany Gorrell. That's the latest traffic on Classic Hits 2UE.
3: 2UE Sydney weather.
2: Partly cloudy with light winds. Mostly sunny tomorrow, 9 to 20 degrees in the city, 4 to 21 in the west. Looking ahead, mostly sunny Wednesday and Thursday, sunny Friday, Saturday and Sunday. Right now in the city, it's 18 degrees. The same at Gosford. It's 17 degrees at Bankstown and Penrith, 16 degrees at Campbelltown and Terry Hills, and it's 15 degrees at Lucas Heights.
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dream. That is Mama Cass. I tell you what, I'm sleeping well with no booze in the system for Dry July, day 20 today. If you're participating as well, well done. Hope you're feeling as good as what I am. And of course, you can donate to Cancer Research, dryjuly.com. Al Green's coming up and some ABBA. And this is Ice House now. It's crazy.

0: classic hits to you, Voulez-vous, that is ABBA. We should be playing Spanish music today, to be honest. What a sensational victory for Spain in the World Cup this morning. John Vertigan here this afternoon. We'd like to celebrate your victory tomorrow morning. $1,000 on the line again with the $1,000 Minute with Kathy. 10 questions, 60 seconds, get them all right. 1,000 is yours. Here's a free answer for you. Question 4 tomorrow morning. Your answer is nylon, because the question will be, stockings are made from which synthetic material starting with N? So nylon, write that one down. That is your answer for question 4 tomorrow morning on the $1,000 Minute.
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3: Maryland's M4 motorway at Coleman Street. A truck's broken down, impacting westbound traffic. Your runtime out from the main tunnel in Homebush getting towards the M7, it's sitting at 30 minutes. Expect delays too for the M5 motorway westbound passing the River Road in Revesby. Quite busy through Bardia southbound down Campbelltown Road moving towards Denham Court Road. Much the same through Denham Court southbound along Camden Valley Way. Congestion southbound over the Ride Bridge for Concord Road. We've got lights playing up in Ashfield, Hume Highway at Hercules Street. 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I'm Brittany Gorrell. That's the latest traffic on Classic Hits 2UE.
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6: Hi, I'm Vanessa Gibson with a sports flash. There's reports the Dragons have appointed Dean Young as the permanent head coach after 3 months as interim. He edged out his 2010 Premiership teammate Ben Hornby for the job, set to be formally announced on Wednesday. Gemet Shibasaki is set to leave the Broncos after informing the club he'll join the Perth Bears for their foundation season in 2027. There's reports the Bears tabled a 2-year deal worth around $1 million. The Broncos had tabled an extension to Shibasaki worth around $300,000 a season. Tom Trbojevic is unlikely to play again this season, with scans on his hamstring revealing he'll be out for 4 to 6 weeks. The Manly star suffered the injury in yesterday's loss to the Titans. It's the opposite hamstring to the one that kept him out for 2 months earlier this year. And the West Tigers will head to the judiciary to contest charges against Adam Dewey and Latu Fainu as they fight to keep their top eight hopes alive. And that's the latest in sport.
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2: In Chatswood on Pacific Highway, passing Mowbray Road, a car and bicycle collision where a southbound lane is currently shut. Ashfield, Hume Highway at Hercules Street, a set of traffic lights are flashing. Trucks broken down in Merrylands, westbound on the M4 motorway at Coleman Street. Expect delays southbound for Concord Road over the Ryde Bridge. Delays to outbound for the M5 motorway from King George's Road to Moorbank Avenue. Out of Lucas Heights, some pretty heavy congestion pushing up New Illawarra Road northbound towards Barton Ridge. The Sydney Boat Show returns to the Sydney Showground next week, July 30 to August 2nd. 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I'm Brittany Gorrell. That's the latest traffic on Classic Hits 2UE.
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0: Writers and Paperback Writer as we close in on 5 o'clock, which means the 5 o'clock music marathon, back-to-back classic hits after 5 with an 80s phenomenon called the Thompson Twins. But it was kind of weird because the Thompson Twins were not twins. There were three of them. Their surname wasn't Thompson and they weren't related. Nothing screams out 80s like that. I got Boney M coming up and In Excess as well.
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4: It's 5 o'clock. Good afternoon, I'm Madeleine McNeil. The state opposition leader insists the party can form government without One Nation as she takes aim at comments from the Premier. Chris Minns has described a possible coalition of the Liberals, Nationals and One Nation as a Frankenstein's monster, which would hurt the economy and community cohesion. Kelly Sloan says voters are abandoning the major parties for a reason, but she believes she can win over those looking for a change.
5: I really genuinely believe we can. The majority of voters are not placing their vote at the moment with Labor in New South Wales. It is a minority Minns government. I need to flip 6 seats in this state. That's all I need to do, and hold on to the others. But I need people to bear with us.
4: A so-called ISIS bride has been released on bail in Victoria after spending 2 months in custody. The 34-year-old is facing terror charges after living under Islamic State rule in Syria. Lawyers representing the woman say she'll fight the charges, which carry a maximum 10-year jail term. Paramedics taking industrial action over patient safety concerns hope action in Sydney's southwest is short-lived. The Health Services Union says current funding only allows for 3 fully staffed vehicles per shift instead of the usual 4. Union Assistant Secretary Lauren Hutchins says the industrial action won't put people at risk.
6: But it is about sending a message to New South Wales Ambulance that people are, you know, those managers that work on that area are no longer going to, you know, fudge the numbers to make it look like the area is properly resourced.
4: Firefighters have extinguished a blaze which broke out in a shopping centre in Sydney's north. Crews managed to contain the flames to a single store at the Macquarie Centre. Some shoppers were moved on, but there were no injuries. The country's peak pharmaceutical body believes local patients are missing out on life-saving medications due to our complex approvals process. Data shows just a quarter of new medicines launched globally in the last decade have been subsidised in Australia. Medicines Australia Chief Executive Elizabeth DeSummer says the figures are concerning.
7: This is a result of a decade of decline in PBS investment and an outdated system for determining whether medicines are value for money, and the global pricing environment that is making it increasingly difficult for innovation to launch innovative medicines in Australia.
4: Also making news, an investigation is underway after a man was found with stab wounds at a service station in Sydney's southwest. And Victoria's Premier has apologised for the first time to athletes disappointed by the state's cancelled Commonwealth Games as the event prepares to begin in Glasgow this week. In finance, the All Ords closed down 4 points at 89.74. One Australian dollar is buying 69.9 US cents.
2: At Sydney's Classic Hits 2UE, we love playing classic hits. And there's plenty more of them coming up straight after the news and weather.
8: The PNG Chiefs are targeting another marquee signing ahead of their entry into the NRL in 2028. Former Sydney Roosters star Joey Manu has met with Chiefs officials as he contemplates a return from French Rugby Union. Interim coach Dean Young has won the race to be named the Dragons' new full-time head coach. He's been appointed until the end of the 2028 season. Scans have confirmed Seagulls co-captain Tom Trbojevic will be sidelined for at least 4 to 6 weeks with his latest hamstring injury. Former Wallaby Isaiah Parisi is returning to Rugby Australia after a stint overseas. He signed on until the end of 2028. In football, Spain's celebrating its first World Cup win since 2010 after beating defending champions Argentina 1-0 in the final. And Greek tennis star Stefanos Tsitsipas has won the Swiss Open, his first ATP title in 16 months. That's sport. I'm Adam Hawes.
4: 4 past 5. That's the latest news and sport.

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3: Chatswood Pacific Highway passing Mowbray Road. Expect delays southbound with a car and bicycle incident shutting the left-hand lane. Villawood, Woodville Road at Christina Road, a crash where a southbound lane is being impacted. Watch for lights flashing in Ashfield, Hume Highway at Hercules Street and slow your approach. Delays northbound up the M1 Pacific Motorway into Bar Point. We have word of a breakdown through here. Underpace for the M7 westbound towards Sunnyholt Road now and delays in North Mead, James Roos Drive west of Bryans Road. 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I'm Bruni Gorrell. That's the latest traffic on Classic Hits 2UE.
1: 2UE Sydney weather.
4: Partly cloudy with light winds. Mostly sunny tomorrow, 9 to 20 degrees in the city, 4 to 21 in the west. Looking ahead, mostly sunny Wednesday and Thursday, sunny Friday, Saturday and Sunday. Right now in the city, it's 18 degrees. The same at Gosford, it's 17 degrees at Bankstown and Penrith, 16 degrees at Campbelltown and Terry Hills, and it's 15 degrees at Lucas Heights.
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2: In St. Peter's for Campbell Street, passing Princes Highway, a police operation closing off the left westbound lane. Northbounders on Princes Highway also being impacted. Ashfield, Hume Highway at Hercules Street, a set of traffic lights on the flash. Expect some pretty heavy traffic moving away from Campbelltown on Narellan Road. That's westbound passing the TAFE, crossing the Hume and up towards Narellan Vale. We do have delays outbound for the M4 motorway through the tunnel right towards the M7, and we are crawling south over the Ride Bridge. 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I'm Brittany Gorrell. That's the latest traffic on Classic Hits 2UE.
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Sweet and Fox on the Run as we try and squeeze out any Mondayitis that might be lingering. The Proclaimers will certainly do the job with I'm Gonna Be 500 Miles. That's coming up soon. And Billy Joel now, Vienna on the 5 o'clock Music Marathon.

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2: In Rhodes, on Concord Road at Mary Street East, a collision southbound where a couple of lanes have been blocked off, and we are experiencing some very extensive delays back into North Ryde for Lane Cove Road at the golf course, and quite heavy pushing up through Liberty Grove 2 for Homebush Bay Drive on the approach to the site. In Sydney CBD, Kent Street approaching Bathurst Street, a police operation where a northbound lane shut. Ashfield, Frederick Street approaching the Hume Highway, a car's broken down southbound in the right turn lane. We do have some slow traffic outbound for the M5 in Revesby. The big birthday sale is back at Winston with a Y. Save 25% on blinds, curtains, crimp-safe security, shutters and awnings. 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I'm Brittany Gorrell. That's the latest traffic on Classic Hits 2UE.
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1: Surfing USA. All the eyes of the world have been on the USA for the past few weeks with the World Cup. Spain taking it out for 2026. Details coming up next. Then back into the classic hits. Lou Gramm's Midnight Blue. Got Maxine Nightingale's Supertramp and the Turtles also coming up.
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8: Hi there, I'm Vanessa Gibson with a sports flash. The Dragons have made a call on their new head coach with interim Dean Young to stay on in the position. He's impressed many since taking over earlier this year. He's signed a two-year deal and says he wants St George to be a premiership contender again. Gurmit Shibasaki is set to leave the Broncos and joined the Perth Bears for their inaugural season. It's believed he signed a two-year contract worth around $1 million all up, considerably more than what the Broncos were able to offer. The West Tigers will head to the judiciary as they look to keep their finals hopes alive. They'll contest a careless high tackle charge against Adam Dewey and a dangerous contact charge against Latu Fainu in a bid to avoid suspensions. And Tom Trbojevic has had a scan on his hamstring, which he injured in Manly's loss

0: be reassessed. It's the other hamstring to the one he injured earlier this year, which saw him sidelined for 2 months. That's the latest in sport.
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3: It's 6 o'clock. Good evening, I'm Madeline McNeil. One Nation has sought to clarify its stance on the White Australia policy as the party bounces back in the polls. Federal politics editor Michael Packey.
4: One Nation has improved its standing in the latest news poll, even as the minor party comes under scrutiny over its policy positions. And leader Pauline Hanson has been criticised for appearing on a podcast by far-right activist Tommy Robinson. Senator Hanson suggested some of Australia's immigration problems stem back to the Whitlam years.
5: So they opened up and got rid of the White Australia policy. Then they started bringing in the different migrants.
4: One Nation MP Barnaby Joyce has sought to clarify the comments, arguing Senator Hanson was referring to migrants who failed to assimilate.
6: Pauline Hanson does not support the White Australia policy.
4: Both the Albanese government and opposition argue One Nation is not fit to govern. Michael Packey reporting.
3: Veteran broadcaster Darren Hinch has been remembered as a larger-than-life character at a state funeral in Melbourne. The former journalist and senator passed away earlier this month, aged 82. Fellow broadcaster and friend Ray Martin says Hinch was born with a megaphone for a voice and his typewriter was just as loud.
7: There was nothing subtle about Hinch or his endless opinions. More controversial than contrary, I think. He was brave and brash, with an ego that could light up a small city. But he was also very likable, and I liked him a lot.
3: Some venues will be able to open longer during certain events after a successful trial of extended trading hours during the FIFA World Cup. The policy will now apply to a number of festivals and sporting matches in the state, including the NRL Grand Final. Gaming and Racing Minister David Harris says a range of events are covered.
8: Things like the Tamworth Hats Off the Country Festival, Flavours of Mudgee Street Festival, and Cessnock Divine Food and Wine Festival, as well as the NRL Grand Final, and of course the Rugby League World Cup.
3: Operators of a Sydney arts venue forced to close its doors due to Christian protests say they've been evicted based on an obscure law dating back to the 1800s. The group behind the Divine Playhouse says their landlords now terminated the lease of the deconsecrated church on Kent Street, citing offensive trade, traditionally referring to foul smells or industrial waste. Former Attorney General Mark Dreyfus has told the Royal Commission into Anti-Semitism protests should be banned from outside Jewish schools and synagogues. And an ISIS bride charged with joining a terrorist organisation has been released on bail in Melbourne. In finance, the All Ords closed down 4 points. One Australian dollar is buying 69.9 US cents.
1: If it's happening in Sydney, you'll hear about it on 2UE. 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
3: League legend Billy Slater believes West Tigers players are not all in. The Tigers have won just 2 of their past 11 games after Jerome Luai's decision to sign with the PNG Chiefs. Speaking on his podcast, Slater says the Tigers' season can't be saved.
9: You need team harmony to flow into your footy and consistently, and that's what they don't have at the moment. They don't have this all-in approach, and players aren't there all-in.
3: Former Port Adelaide mentor Ken Hinckley has been named the inaugural coach of the new Tasmanian AFL team. In A-League Men's, the Newcastle Jets have signed Sydney FC defender Alex Grant on a one-year deal, and Argentina players are being slammed as sore losers after starting a fight with Spanish rivals following their 1-0 loss in the World Cup final. It's Spain's second world title. 6:04, that's news and sport.
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10: In roads, a crash causing some very heavy southbound delays. It's Concord Road around Mary Street East, just to the south of the Ryde Bridge. Queues are well and truly back past the golf course in North Ryde on Lane Cove Road, and really busy northbound too along Homebush Bay Drive coming up from the M4. Sydney CBD, Kent Street at Bathurst Street, a police operation has shut a northbound lane. Cars broken down Ashfield, Frederick Street, complete southbound in the right turn.

0: towards the Hume Highway, and pressure out of Altoon Gabby, Old Windsor Road North to Powers Road. 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I'm Brittany Gorrell. That's the latest traffic on Classic Hits 2UE.
1: 2UE Sydney weather.
2: Partly cloudy with light winds. Mostly sunny tomorrow, 9 to 20 degrees in the city, 4 to 21 in the west. Looking ahead, mostly sunny Wednesday and Thursday, sunny Friday, Saturday and Sunday. Right now in the city, it's 18 degrees. The same at Gosford. It's 17 degrees at Bankstown and Penrith, 16 degrees at Campbelltown and Terry Hills, and it's 15 degrees at Lucas Heights.
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Monday nights sound better when you got classic hits like that. Lou Gramm's Midnight Blue. Bryan Adams is touring here early next year. His biggest song coming up soon. I've got the Turtles as well. And David Bowie now.

0: Bryan Adams on Classic Hits 2UE, the summer of 69. Bryan is coming to Sydney in February at Afterpay Arena, the arena formerly known as Kudos Bank Arena, which was formerly, well, it was the Superdome, all right? The Sydney Superdome is where he's going to be playing. February 26, special guest Natalie Imbruglia, the Roll with the Punches Tour 2027. It's going to be huge. If you want to get some tickets, you can certainly do that at ticketek.com.au. Classic hits to come from Belinda Carlisle, John Lennon and Dragon soon as well, and a blast from the past with the Monitors. Remember, what will we be singing in the 80s? Yep, going to play it before 7.
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3: Very heavy conditions moving southbound into Rhodes on Concord Road following a crash where only one lane's been getting through around Mary Street East, just to the south of the Ryde Bridge. Delays are back through North Ryde on Lane Cove Road at the golf course, and northbound pressure pushing up from around the M4 on Homebush Bay Drive. In George's Hall, a crash on Henry Lawson Drive southbound at Endeavour Road. Cumberland Highway at Darcy Road southbound in Wentworthville, another crash. Trucks broken down the M4 westbound off ramp to Burnett Street where the left-hand lane's been out of action. Get a great deal and that new car feeling with Maxxia's budget easing novated leasing. Call Maxxia on 1300 123 123. That's 1300 123 123. I'm Brittany Gorrell. That's the latest traffic on Classic Hits 2UE.
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14: It's crunch time here in Tassie, and there's a special school where onions learn how to crunch, which was the special rule. Lubana Traditional sat front row and was the teacher's pet. But then along came a new kid, pickled onion red. Crunchy on a burger, in salad or on toast, Lubana sliced red onion pickled was what teacher loved the most. If you don't agree that Lubana pickled sliced red onions are the crunchiest you've ever tasted, send us your receipt within 30 days and we'll send you your money back.
15: Hi there, I'm Vanessa Gibson with a sports flash. The Dragons have made a call on their new head coach with interim Dean Young to stay on in the position. He's impressed many since taking over earlier this year. He's signed a 2-year deal and says he wants St George to be a premiership contender again. Gurmit Shibasaki is set to leave the Broncos and join the Perth Bears for their inaugural season. It's believed moved, he signed a two-year contract worth around $1 million all up, considerably more than what the Broncos were able to offer. The West Tigers will head to the judiciary as they look to keep their finals hopes alive. They'll contest a careless high tackle charge against Adam Dewey and a dangerous contact charge against Latu Fainu in a bid to avoid suspensions. And Tom Trbojevic has had a scan on his hamstring, which he injured in Manly's loss to the Titans yesterday. While he's likely to miss several weeks, the Sea Eagles haven't ruled him out for the rest of the season, saying he'll be reassessed. It's the other hamstring to the one he injured earlier this year, which saw him sidelined for 2 months. That's the latest in sport.

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2: Very heavy conditions moving southbound into Rhodes on Concord Road following a crash where only one lane's been getting through around Mary Street East just to the south of the Ryde Bridge. Delays are back through North Ryde on Lane Cove Road at the golf course and northbound pressure pushing up from around the M4 on Homebush Bay Drive. In George's Hall, a crash on Henry Lawson Drive southbound at Endeavour Road. Cumberland Highway at Darcy Road southbound in Wentworthville, another crash. Trucks broken down the M4 westbound off-ramp to Burnett Street where the left-hand lane's been out of action. Get a great deal and that new car feeling with Maxxia's budget easing novated leasing. Call Maxxia on 1300 123 123. That's 1300 123 123. I'm Brittany Gorrell. That's the latest traffic on Classic Hits 2UE.
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0: It Sticks with Babe. We'll check in with the news of the day coming up next. We'll check the forecast for you as well. And then you too. Dion's Runaround Sue and Elvis, all coming up after 7.
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16: Good evening, I'm Jamel Wells. The Prime Minister says it's astonishing Pauline Hanson has used her time overseas to talk Australia down. The One Nation leader has used a podcast appearance to claim the end of the White Australia policy has led to immigration problems. One Nation MP Barnaby Joyce has distanced himself from the comments. Anthony Albanese says elected officials should be talking Australia up when they're abroad.
17: I find it astonishing that Pauline Hanson has travelled overseas in order to denigrate and talk down Australia. What we need to do as public representatives is take our

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10: Good evening, I'm Jamel Wells. Outgoing UK Prime Minister Keir Starmer will soon meet with King Charles to formally resign. Mr. Starmer announced he was stepping down last month following growing discontent with his leadership. His successor, Andy Burnham, will visit the King soon after and become the new Prime Minister. In his final address as leader, Keir Starmer said his work is done.
11: I thank the British people for the opportunity to serve. I go with good grace, I go with a smile, and I go proud of everything that we have achieved. Thank you very much.
10: The Israeli embassy has criticised changes to Labor's draft policy platform ahead of this week's national conference. The proposed amendments oppose Israel's presence in Gaza and remove a demand for Hamas to be excluded from the future Palestinian state. The embassy claims the proposal puts too much responsibility on Israel for the ongoing conflict. There are reports Climate Change Minister Chris Bowen's department is spending $4 million for resort accommodation for foreign bureaucrats in Fiji.

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12: Good evening, I'm Jamel Wells. Andy Burnham is the new UK Prime Minister after being invited to form government by the King at Buckingham Palace. It follows the formal resignation of Keir Starmer after growing discontent with his leadership. Andy Burnham has delivered his first speech as Prime Minister from Downing Street.
13: I am the sixth person in the last 10 years to walk up this street. The seventh Prime Minister since 2016, making this a moment for reflection and new resolution.
12: One Nation has sought to clarify its stance on the White Australia policy as the party bounces back in the polls. Federal Politics editor Michael Packie.
14: One Nation has improved its standing in the latest news poll, even as the minor party comes under scrutiny over its policy positions. And leader Pauline Hanson has been criticised for appearing on a podcast by far-right activist Tommy Robinson. Senator Hanson suggested some of Australia's immigration problems stem back to the Whitlam years.
15: So they opened up and got rid of the White Australia policy, then they started bringing in the different migrants.
14: One Nation MP Barnaby Joyce has sought to clarify the comments, arguing Senator Hanson was referring to migrants who failed to assimilate.
16: Pauline Hanson does not support the White Australia policy.
14: Both the Albanese government and opposition argue One Nation is not fit to govern. Michael Packie reporting.
12: A 40-year-old man's been found guilty of murdering a 2-year-old boy on the New South Wales mid-north coast. The child died in Coffs Harbour in 2022. He had a brain injury, fractured pelvis, rib and bruise.

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12: Good evening, I'm Jamel Wells. Andy Burnham has set out a 10-year plan in his first speech as UK Prime Minister. He's formed government following the formal resignation of Keir Starmer. Speaking from Downing Street, Mr. Burnham pledged to boost public housing and honour defence commitments.
13: We will build more council homes. That is the fair and sustainable way to bring the welfare bill down. to meet our fiscal rules and to honour our commitments on defence to our international partners.
12: One Nation leader Pauline Hanson's colleagues have tried to clarify comments she made on a podcast. Senator Hanson suggested the end of the White Australia policy led to the start of immigration problems. Colleagues say she doesn't believe the policy should come back. They say migrants who choose to live in Australia need to assimilate to our way of life. An ISIS bride waiting to stand trial for terrorism offences has been granted bail in Melbourne. Rianne Al-Houli returned from Syria in May. Her lawyer says she'll fight the charges, which carry a maximum 10-year sentence if she's convicted. Police are investigating a stabbing in Western Australia's goldfields. Chelsea Bowden reports.
2: A woman in her 40s is in hospital after being stabbed in the early hours of this morning. She was found with critical injuries at a home on Hannon Street in Kalgoorlie around 3:30. She's currently being treated at Kalgoorlie Health Campus. Police believe the incident was a targeted attack. It's understood the woman was involved in a dispute with a person known to her. Police are still searching for the other person involved. Chelsea Bowden, Perth.
12: Australia's peak pharmaceutical body says patients are missing out on life-saving medication due to our complex approval process. Only a quarter of new medicines launched globally in the last decade have been subsidised in Australia. Medicines Australia Chief Executive Elizabeth De Summer says the figure is concerning.
6: This is a result of a decade of decline in PBS investment and an outdated system for determining whether medicines are value for money, and the global pricing environment that is making it increasingly difficult for innovation to launch innovative medicines in Australia.
12: A Queensland woman

0: and poems written by a 56-year-old food delivery driver have won one of China's top literary honours. In finance, one Australian dollar buying around 70 US cents.
1: At Sydney's Classic Hits 2UE, we love playing classic hits. And there's plenty more of them coming up straight after the news and weather.
0: The PNG Chiefs are targeting Joey Manu ahead of their entry into the NRL in 2028. The former Roosters star has met with Chiefs officials as he contemplates a return from French rugby union. Bobby Hill could have played his last game for Collingwood. The Pies have reportedly started talks about terminating his contract. Former Wallaby Isaiah Parisi's returning to Rugby Australia from a stint overseas, signing a two-year deal with the Queensland Reds. The 29-year-old says next year's Rugby World Cup is a goal.
2: The main reason was to sign just because I wanted to come back to the Reds family, but also to sort of propel myself into Wallaby's contention again. But that's obviously going to come off the back of doing my job for Queensland, ultimately doing the best that I can for this club.
0: And Spain celebrating its first World Cup win since 2010. That's news and sport.
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0: Mostly fine overnight. Tomorrow, sunny with possible early fog and a top of 20. Wednesday, mostly sunny, 21. Thursday, mostly sunny with a top of 20. Sunny on Friday and across the weekend. Right now in the city, it's 14 degrees. 9 degrees in Bankstown, 7 in Campbelltown, 9 degrees in Gosford, 9 in Lucas Heights and Penrith, 12 degrees in Terry Hills.
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9: 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And make sure you tell your family, because one day they might need to know what a big heart you have too.

0: If you know it in the first second, it belongs right here. Classic Hits, Sydney's 2UE.
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11: Hello, I'm Nelson Scott. Andy Burnham is the new UK Prime Minister after being invited to form government by the King at Buckingham Palace. He's the fifth UK Prime Minister in 4 years. Keir Starmer formally resigned, saying in his final address that he goes with good grace and a smile. One Nation has sought to clarify its stance on the White Australia policy as the party bounces back in the polls. Federal politics editor Michael Packey.
12: One Nation has improved its standing in the latest news poll, even as the minor party comes under scrutiny over its policy positions. And leader Pauline Hanson has been criticised for appearing on a podcast by far-right activist Tommy Robinson. Senator Hanson suggested some of Australia's immigration problems stem back to the Whitlam years.
13: So they opened up and got rid of the White Australia policy. Then they started bringing in the different migrants.
12: One Nation MP Barnaby Joyce has sought to clarify the comments, arguing Senator Hanson was referring to migrants who failed to assimilate.
14: Pauline Hanson does not support the White Australia policy.
12: Both the Albanese government and opposition argue One Nation is not fit to govern. Michael Packey reporting.
11: Around 300 people have protested against joint Australian-US defence facility Pine Gap in Alice Springs. The rally was the biggest at the secretive facility since 1987. Protesters called for Pine Gap to be closed and for the land to be returned to traditional owners. Australia's peak pharmaceutical body says patients are missing out on life-saving medication due to our complex approvals process. Only a quarter of new medicines launched globally in the last decade have been subsidised in Australia. Medicines Australia Chief Executive Elizabeth De Sommer says the figure is concerning.
15: This is a result of a decade of decline in PBS investment and an outdated system for determining whether medicines are value for money, and the global pricing environment that is making it increasingly difficult for innovation to launch innovative medicines in Australia.
11: The Victorian Premier has apologised to athletes disappointed by the state's cancelled Commonwealth Games as the event starts in Glasgow this week. Jacinta Allen says pulling out was the right decision due to the multi-billion dollar cost. A 40-year-old man's been found guilty of murdering a 2-year-old boy on the New South Wales mid-north coast. The child died in Coffs Harbour in 2022. He had a brain injury, fractured pelvis, rib and bruising on his body. An extremely rare set of identical girl quadruplets have been born in Brisbane in what could be an Australian first. The girls were delivered by C-section last week. They're said to be doing well. Authorities in WA have issued a warning about the Mpox virus. 36 cases have been confirmed so far this year, compared to 28 for all of 2025. And broadcaster Darren Hinch has been farewelled at a state funeral in Melbourne.
16: If it's happening in Sydney, you'll hear about it on 2UE. You'll also read about it on 2UE.com.au and follow Classic Hits 2UE on Facebook.
11: Former Port Adelaide mentor Ken Hinckley has been named the inaugural coach of

0: when you've got guitars, drums, bass, when you've got vocals. You've got classic hits. Sydney's classic hits. 2UE.
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12: Milk, a delicious source of natural goodness. 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
14: Hello, I'm Nelson Scott. In his first speech as British PM, Andy Burnham has promised to boost public housing and honour defence commitments. He's outlined a 10-year plan for the country following the formal resignation of Keir Starmer. Speaking from Downing Street, Mr. Burnham also pledged to end rough sleeping.
15: We will help people to live well, building a more preventative state, investing in people's success rather than paying for failure. And that work starts now.
14: The Iranian-backed Houthi rebels have announced a maritime blockade on Saudi Arabia, citing the kingdom's oppressive siege on Yemen. The listed terrorist group is expected to target Saudi oil-carrying ships close to the Red Sea. The move threatens to place even greater pressure on global energy supplies as restrictions remain in the Strait of Hormuz. There are reports Climate Change Minister Chris Bowen's department is spending $4 million for resort accommodation for foreign bureaucrats in Fiji. The Australian says the money will be spent to host delegates at a pre-COP31 meeting in October. Mr. Bowen will preside over the meeting. The chair of a Senate inquiry into the recent Telstra outage is committed to amending legislation to hold telcos to account. A hearing found the network failure could have been prevented if an ageing server had been replaced. A bill is before the Senate to expand telco reliability obligations. Senator Sarah Hanson-Young says she'll move to make changes to it once Parliament resumes.
16: To put in place rules and regulations that make Telstra, Optus and Vodafone legally required to offer a reliable service to their customers.
14: An ISIS bride waiting to stand trial for terrorism offences has been granted bail in Melbourne. Ryan El-Houli returned from Syria in May. Her lawyer says she'll fight the charges, which carry a maximum 10-year sentence. Domestic violence experts are highlighting the potential unintended risks of the nationwide AusAlert emergency test. All phones will vibrate and play a 10-second siren with an alert on the 27th of July. Experts warn the test could have unintended consequences for victim survivors with hidden phones. Global guidelines have been updated to help prevent dementia. The World Health Organization's first update on cognitive decline since 2019 includes increasing social interactions and adopting a healthy diet. Australian Professor Karen Anstey says a lot can be done to reduce dementia risk.
17: Altogether, we think that about 45% of cases of dementia can be attributed to modifiable risk factors. So those are things like insufficient physical activity, harmful alcohol use, even air pollution.
14: Delivery driver have won one of China's top literary honours. Wang Zibing has won the prize named after a writer considered the father of modern Chinese literature.
0: So many ways to listen to 2UE. 954am, Stereo DAB. 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
14: In a boost for Australian rugby after 2 years playing in England, Isaiah Parisi is returning home to target selection for the 2027 World Cup. He signed a 2-year deal with the Queensland Reds.
18: Being around this place the last week has been quite refreshing. Good young squad. I'm looking forward to ripping in and sort of getting to know them all.
14: Former Port Adelaide mentor Ken Hinckley has been named the inaugural coach of the new Tasmanian AFL team. Scans have confirmed Sea Eagles captain Tom Trbojevic will be sidelined for around 6 weeks with his latest hamstring injury. In the A-League men's, the Newcastle Jets have signed Sydney FC defender Alex Grant.

0: loss in the World Cup final. It's Spain's second world title.
1: 2UE Sydney weather.
0: Around the country, Canberra sunny after some morning frost, a top of 15 degrees. Melbourne partly cloudy with a high of 16. Sydney mostly sunny with a top of 20 degrees. Brisbane a shower or two and 23. Perth a shower or two and a high of 18 degrees. Adelaide partly cloudy and 17. Hobart a shower or two and a top of 15 degrees. Darwin sunny with a high of 30.

0: 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I just got off working through it. I've got a young crew of boys who work with me, and I'm educating them in proper music.
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14: Hello, I'm Nelson Scott. Andy Burnham is the new UK Prime Minister after being invited to form government by the King at Buckingham Palace. He's the fifth UK Prime Minister in 4 years. Keir Starmer formally resigned, saying in his final address that he goes with good grace and a smile. One Nation has sought to clarify its stance on the White Australia policy as the party bounces back in the polls. Federal politics editor Michael Packie.
15: One Nation has improved its standing in the latest news poll, even as the minor party comes under scrutiny over its policy positions. And leader Pauline Hanson has been criticised for appearing on a podcast by far-right activist Tommy Robinson. Senator Hanson suggested some of Australia's immigration problems stem back to the Whitlam years.
16: So they opened up and got rid of the White Australia policy, then they started bringing in the different migrants.
15: One Nation MP Barnaby Joyce has sought to clarify the comments, arguing Senator Hanson was referring to migrants who failed to assimilate.
17: Pauline Hanson does not support the White Australia policy.
15: Both the Albanese government and opposition argue One Nation is not fit to govern. Michael Packie reporting.
14: Around 300 people have protested against joint Australian-US defence facility Pine Gap in Alice Springs. The rally was the biggest at the secretive facility since 1987. Protesters called for Pine Gap to be closed and for the land to be returned to traditional owners. Australia's peak pharmaceutical body says patients are missing out on life-saving medication due to our complex approvals process. Only a quarter of new medicines launched globally in the last decade have been subsidised in Australia. Medicines Australia Chief Executive Elizabeth De Sommer says the figure is concerning.
18: This is a result of a decade of decline in PBS investment and an outdated system for determining whether medicines are value for money, and the global pricing environment that is making it increasingly difficult for innovation to launch innovative medicines in Australia.
14: The Victorian Premier has apologised to athletes disappointed by the state's cancelled Commonwealth Games as the event starts in Glasgow this week. Jacinta Allen says pulling out was the right decision due to the multi-billion dollar cost. A 40-year-old man's been found guilty of murdering a 2-year-old boy on the New South Wales mid-north coast. The child died in Coffs Harbour in 2022. He had a brain injury, fractured pelvis, rib and bruising on his body. An extremely rare set of identical girl quadruplets have been born in Brisbane in what could be an Australian first. The girls were delivered by C-section last week. They're said to be doing well. Authorities in WA have issued a warning about the Mpox virus. 36 cases have been confirmed so far this year, compared to 28 for all of 2025. And broadcaster Darren Hinch has been farewelled at a state funeral in Melbourne.
0: At Sydney's Classic Hits 2UE, we love playing classic hits. And there's plenty more of them coming up straight after the news and weather.
14: Former Port Adelaide mentor Ken Hinckley has been named the inaugural coach of the new Tasmanian AFL team. In the NRL, Dean Young has been appointed the new full-time head coach of the St George Illawarra Dragons. There are reports Young will take charge of the NRL team until at least the end of 2028. Kiwi golfer Ryan Fox is celebrating his first major win after taking out the British Open by one stroke. He says sinking the winning putt of the final hole at Royal Birkdale was not as easy as it looked.
19: I'm not sure how I hit the putt straight, to be honest. Everything was shaking, trembling, whatever. I know that's what people practice. Sometimes, you know, I've got a putt to win a major. It's a whole lot different in real life, I could tell you that.
14: New Zealand had a one-wicket win over the West Indies in Barbados, clinching the men's one-day series 3-1. In the A-League men's, the Newcastle Jets have signed Sydney FC defender Alex Grant.
3: 2UE Sydney weather.
14: Around the country, Canberra sunny after some morning frost, a top of 15 degrees. Melbourne partly cloudy with a high of 16. Sydney mostly sunny with a top of 20 degrees. Brisbane a shower or two and 23. Perth a shower or two and a high of 18 degrees. Adelaide partly cloudy and 17. Hobart a shower or two and

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15: Hello, I'm Nelson Scott. In his first speech as British PM, Andy Burnham has promised to boost public housing and honour defence commitments. He's outlined a 10-year plan for the country following the formal resignation of Keir Starmer. Speaking from Downing Street, Mr. Burnham also pledged to end rough sleeping.
16: We will help people to live well, building a more preventative state, investing in people's success rather than paying for failure. And that work starts now.
15: The Iranian-backed Houthi rebels have announced a maritime blockade on Saudi Arabia, citing the kingdom's oppressive siege on Yemen. The listed terrorist group is expected to target Saudi oil-carrying ships close to the Red Sea. The move threatens to place even greater pressure on global energy supplies as restrictions remain in the Strait of Hormuz. There are reports Climate Change Minister Chris Bowen's department is spending $4 million for resort accommodation for foreign bureaucrats in Fiji. The Australian says the money will be spent to host delegates at a pre-COP31 meeting in October. Mr. Bowen will preside over the meeting. The chair of a Senate inquiry into the recent Telstra outage is committed to amending legislation to hold telcos to account. A hearing found the network failure could have been prevented if an ageing server had been replaced. A bill is before the Senate to expand telco reliability obligations. Senator Sarah Hanson-Young says she'll move to make changes to it once Parliament resumes.
17: To put in place rules and regulations that make Telstra, Optus and Vodafone legally required to offer a reliable service to their customers.
15: An ISIS bride waiting to stand trial for terrorism offences has been granted bail in Melbourne. Ryan El-Houli returned from Syria in May. Her lawyer says she'll fight the charges, which carry a maximum 10-year sentence. Domestic violence experts are highlighting the potential unintended risks of the nationwide AusAlert emergency test. All phones will vibrate and play a 10-second siren with an alert on the 27th of July. Experts warn the test could have unintended consequences for victim survivors with hidden phones. Global guidelines have been updated to help prevent dementia. The World Health Organization's first update on cognitive decline since 2019 includes increasing social interactions and adopting a healthy diet. Australian Professor Karen Anstey says a lot can be done to reduce dementia risk.
18: Altogether, we think that about 45% of cases of dementia can be attributed to modifiable risk factors. So those are things like insufficient physical activity, harmful alcohol use, even air pollution.
15: Delivery driver have won one of China's top literary honours. Wang Zibing has won the prize named after a writer considered the father of modern Chinese literature.
0: If it's happening in Sydney, you'll hear about it on 2UE. You'll also read about it on 2UE.com.au and follow Classic Hits 2UE on Facebook.
15: In a boost for Australian rugby after 2 years playing in England, Isaiah Parisi is returning home to target selection for the 2027 World Cup. He signed a 2-year deal with the Queensland Reds.
19: Being around this place the last week has been quite refreshing. Good young squad. I'm looking forward to ripping in and sort of getting to know them all.
15: Former Port Adelaide mentor Ken Hinckley has been named the inaugural coach of the new Tasmanian AFL team. Scans have confirmed Sea Eagles captain Tom Trbojevic will be sidelined for around 6 weeks with his latest hamstring injury. In the A-League men's, the Newcastle Jets have signed Sydney FC defender Alex Grant on a 1-year deal. Argentina players are being criticised as sore losers after starting a fight with Spanish rivals following their 1-0 loss in the World Cup final. It's Spain's second world title.
0: 2UE Sydney weather.
15: Around the country, Canberra sunny after some morning frost, a top of 15 degrees. Melbourne partly cloudy with a high of 16. Sydney mostly sunny with a top of 20 degrees. Brisbane a shower or two and 23. Perth a shower or two and a high of 18 degrees. Adelaide partly cloudy and 17. Hobart a shower or two and a top of 15 degrees. Darwin sunny with a high of 30.
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12: Hello, I'm Nelson Scott. Andy Burnham is the new UK Prime Minister after being invited to form government by the King at Buckingham Palace. He's the fifth UK Prime Minister in 4 years. Keir Starmer formally resigned, saying in his final address that he goes with good grace and a smile. One Nation has sought to clarify its stance on the White Australia policy as the party bounces back in the polls. Federal politics editor Michael Packie.
13: One Nation has improved its standing in the latest news poll, even as the minor party comes under scrutiny over its policy positions. And leader Pauline Hanson has been criticised for appearing on a podcast by far-right activist Tommy Robinson. Senator Hanson suggested some of Australia's immigration problems stem back to the Whitlam years.
14: So they opened up and got rid of the White Australia policy, then they started bringing in the different migrants.
13: One Nation MP Barnaby Joyce has sought to clarify the comments, arguing Senator Hanson was referring to migrants who failed to assimilate.
15: Pauline Hanson does not support the White Australia policy.
13: Both the Albanese government and opposition argue One Nation is not fit to govern. Michael Packie reporting.
12: Around 300 people have protested against joint Australian-US defence facility Pine Gap in Alice Springs. The rally was the biggest at the secretive facility since 1987. Protesters called for Pine Gap to be closed and for the land to be returned to traditional owners. Australia's peak pharmaceutical body says patients are missing out on life-saving medication due to our complex approvals process. Only a quarter of new medicines launched globally in the last decade have been subsidised in Australia. Medicines Australia Chief Executive Elizabeth DeSommer says the figure is concerning.
16: This is a result of a decade of decline in PBS investment and an outdated system for determining whether medicines are value for money, and the global pricing environment that is making it increasingly difficult for innovation to launch innovative medicines in Australia.
12: The Victorian Premier has apologised to athletes disappointed by the state's cancelled Commonwealth Games as the event starts in Glasgow this week. Jacinta Allen says pulling out was the right decision due to the multi-billion dollar cost. A 40-year-old man's been found guilty of murdering a 2-year-old boy on the New South Wales mid-north coast. The child died in Coffs Harbour in 2022. He had a brain injury, fractured pelvis, rib and bruising on his body. An extremely rare set of identical girl quadruplets have been born in Brisbane in what could be an Australian first. The girls were delivered by C-section last week. They're said to be doing well. Authorities in WA have issued a warning about the Mpox virus. 36 cases have been confirmed so far this year, compared to 28 for all of 2025. And broadcaster Darren Hinch has been farewelled at a state funeral in Melbourne.
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12: Former Port Adelaide mentor Ken Hinckley has been named the inaugural coach of the new Tasmanian AFL team. In the NRL, Dean Young has been appointed the new full-time head coach of the St George Illawarra Dragons. There are reports Young will take charge of the NRL team until at least the end of 2028. Kiwi golfer Ryan Fox is celebrating his first major win after taking out the British Open by one stroke. He says sinking the winning putt of the final hole at Royal Birkdale was not as easy as it looked.
17: I'm not sure how I hit the putt straight, to be honest. Everything was shaking, trembling, whatever. I know that's what people practice sometimes. You know, I've got a putt to win a major. It's a whole lot different in real life, I could tell you that.
12: New Zealand had a one-wicket win over the West Indies in Barbados, clinching the men's one-day series 3-1. In the A-League men's, the Newcastle Jets have signed Sydney FC defender Alex Grant.
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12: Around the country, Canberra sunny after some morning frost, a top of 15 degrees. Melbourne partly cloudy with a high of 16. Sydney mostly sunny with a top of 20 degrees. Brisbane a shower or two and 23. Perth a shower or two and a high of 18 degrees. Adelaide partly cloudy and 17. Hobart a shower or two and a top of 15 degrees. Darwin sunny with a high of 30.
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0: mate. I tell you, I just can't get enough of it. Even when I wake up at 3 o'clock in the morning, the first thing is I listen to the radio because I just absolutely love it to death. You got my vote for sure. That's guaranteed.
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1: 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Only A2 milk will do.
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15: Good morning, I'm Dusty Fitzpatrick. The Israeli embassy has criticised changes to Labor's draft policy platform ahead of this week's national conference. The proposed amendments oppose Israel's presence in Gaza and remove a demand for Hamas to be excluded from a future Palestinian state. The embassy claims this proposal places too much responsibility on Israel for the ongoing conflict and not enough on Hamas. In his first speech as British PM, Andy Burnham has promised to boost public housing and honour defence commitments. He's outlined a 10-year plan for the country following the formal resignation of Keir Starmer. Speaking from Downing Street, Mr. Burnham also pledged to end rough sleeping.
16: We will help people to live well, building a more preventative state, investing in people's success rather than paying for failure. And that work starts now.
15: The Iranian-backed Houthi rebels have announced a maritime blockade on Saudi Arabia, citing the kingdom's oppressive siege on Yemen. The listed terrorist group is expected to target Saudi oil carrying ships close to the Red Sea. The move threatens to place even greater pressure on global energy supplies as restrictions remain in the Strait of Hormuz. Climate Change Minister Chris Bowen's department is reportedly spending $4 million on resort accommodation for foreign bureaucrats. Jamel Wells explains.
17: The Australian says the money will be spent to host delegates at a pre-COP31 meeting in Fiji in October. Mr. Bowen will preside over the meeting. The government has allegedly reserved the accommodation and some foreign delegations will pay back their own costs. It's understood some Australian bureaucrats will also stay in exclusive resorts at taxpayer expense. The opposition has accused Mr. Bowen of wasting millions of taxpayer dollars. Jamel Wells reporting.
15: Border Force officials have seized record-breaking amounts of illegal cigarettes and vapes over the past year. News Corp reports more than 2,000 tonnes of illicit tobacco has been captured, as well as more than 13 million e-cigarettes. The seized products account for nearly $5 billion in lost tobacco taxes. Also making news, a 17-year-old boy's been charged, accused of setting fire to a school in central west New South Wales, and a Queensland woman is said to be doing well after giving birth to what's thought to be Australia's first set of identical quadruplet girls. The babies have been delivered by C-section at Royal Brisbane and Women's Hospital. Checking the markets, the Dow Jones trading down 291 points, the Nasdaq trading up 63, one Australian dollar buying 70.01 US cents.
13: At Sydney's Classic Hits 2UE, we love playing classic hits. And there's plenty more of them coming up straight after the news and weather.
15: Former Wallaby Isaiah Parisi is returning to Rugby Australia from a stint overseas, signing a 2-year deal with the Queensland Reds. The 29-year-old says next year's Rugby World Cup is a goal.
18: The main reason was to sign just because I wanted to come back to the Reds family, but also to sort of propel myself into Wallaby's contention again. But that's obviously going to come off the back of doing my job for Queensland. Ultimately doing the best that I can for this club.
15: The PNG Chiefs are targeting Joey Manu ahead of their entry into the NRL in 2028. The former Roosters star has met with Chiefs officials as he contemplates a return from French Rugby Union. Bobby Hill could have played his last game for Collingwood in the AFL. The Pies have reportedly started talks about terminating his contract. That is the very latest in news and in sport.
13: 2UE Sydney weather.
15: Around the country, morning frost and mostly sunny in Canberra, a top of 15 degrees. In Melbourne, partly cloudy, a top of 16. Mostly sunny in Sydney with a top of 20 degrees. A shower or two for Brisbane with a top of 22. In Perth, a shower or two as well and 18 degrees the top. In Adelaide, partly cloudy today and 17. Sunny in Darwin, heading for a top temperature of 30 degrees. Showers and 15 degrees expected today in Hobart.
13: Now, another hour of classic hits on 2UE. 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
2: Good morning, I'm Josh Bryant. A man's been charged with murder over a deadly attack in Newtown. Police were responding to a concern for welfare report when they found a 63-year-old man inside a unit. A post-mortem examination found that the man had been fatally stabbed in the chest. A 51-year-old is now due to face court today. The new British Prime Minister says it's a circuit breaker moment as he takes the top job promising stability. Andy Burnham became Britain's seventh Prime Minister in a decade after meeting with King Charles, where he was formally invited to form government. Outgoing leader Sir Keir Starmer delivered a final address before the pair visited the King together.
3: I thank the British people for the opportunity to serve. I go with good grace, I go with a smile, and I go proud of everything that we have achieved. Thank you very much.
2: There are fresh concerns about global oil supply as Yemen's Houthi rebels have announced a maritime embargo against Saudi Arabia. The Iran-backed group claims it will be closing off the southern gateway to the Red Sea. That has become crucial for oil shipments given the disruptions to the Strait of Hormuz caused by the US-Iran war. One Nation's Barnaby Joyce has suggested the medical system and parking fines are some of the ways that authorities could detect illegal immigrants in order to deport them. The minor party has been pressed for clarity around calls for mass deportations, as well as other comments that have been made during leader Pauline Hanson's visit to the UK. The chairperson of a Senate inquiry into the recent Telstra outage is committing to amending legislation to hold telcos to account. A hearing found the network failure could have been prevented if an ageing server had been replaced. A bill is before the Senate to expand telco reliability obligations, and Senator Sarah Hanson-Young says she'll move to make changes once Parliament resumes.
4: To put in place rules and regulations that make Telstra, Optus and Vodafone legally required to offer a reliable service to their customers.
2: Two men are in serious but stable conditions after being stabbed at a home in Sydney southwest. Police were called to an address at Miller where they found two residents, both aged 31, with injuries. At this stage, investigators don't believe there was anyone else involved. Also making news, Border Force officials have seized a record-breaking amount of illegal cigarettes and vapes over the past year, more than 2,000 tonnes of illicit tobacco captured, and a food delivery rider has won China's top literary prize for a collection of poems. In finance, the Dow Jones trading down at 325 points, the Nasdaq up 9, one Australian dollar is buying 69.7 US cents.
0: If it's happening in Sydney, you'll hear about it on 2UE. You'll also read about it on 2UE.com.au and follow Classic Hits 2UE on Facebook.
5: Good morning. The St. George Illawarra Dragons will shortly start their first day under Dean Young as the club's permanent coach. The former utility has been in an interim role since Shane Flanagan was sacked in April. As the dust settles on Spain's World Cup victory, it's been revealed UEFA president Alexander Ceferin didn't attend the final in a protest of how FIFA had run the tournament. Ceferin publicly criticised the decision to rescind the suspension for American player Foller and Balogun, as well as the decision to hold an extended halftime show in the final. Aussie boxer Liam Wilson's been added to the card for Tim Zhu's fight against Errol Spence Jr. on Sunday. He'll face Stephen Fulton Jr. in a world title eliminator at the Afterpay Arena. And the Women's Tennis Association is changing its policy on transgender players. Only biological women will be permitted to play on the WTA Tour. That's sport. I'm Mike Pearsall.
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0: 2UE Sydney weather.
2: Heading for a mostly sunny day with light winds, a top of 20 degrees on the coast, 21 in the west. A mostly sunny day again tomorrow. Sunny conditions continuing Thursday. Clear skies for Friday, mostly clear Saturday, Sunday. Remaining sunny on Monday. Right now it's 9 degrees in town, humidity 94%. It's 5 degrees at Bankstown and Penrith, 3 degrees at Campbelltown, 6 at Gosford and at Lucas Heights, 10 degrees at Terry Hills.
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0: Sydney's home of classic hits. 2UE 19 to 6, Yvonne Elliman, Kathy here. Thank you for having us going this morning. Instant cash to pick up a little later in the show. The $1,000 minute is back. The richest minute on the radio, where we give you $1,000 for 10 questions answered correctly inside a minute in the hot seat yesterday. Danny of Picton. What historic first for mankind occurred on this day in 1969?
1: Moon landing.
0: Lime, jade and army are all shades of what colour?
1: Green.
0: Venison comes from what animal?
1: Deer.
0: Whose backing band is called the E Street Band?
1: The Boss. Bruce Springsteen.
0: What word is given to both the human backbone and the bound edge of a book?
1: Fine.
0: Which major sporting event opens in Glasgow on Thursday?
1: Oh, geez. Pass.
0: Starting with T, what was the name of the time machine in Doctor Who?
1: Oh, God, blimey. Pass.
0: On a pencil, what do the letters HB stand for? Hard.
1: Oh, geez. Pass again.
0: According to the novelty song, you should never smile at what animal? Confectionery slogan, it's moments like these you need. Oh, and the time's gone. Oh, yeah, Minties, but after the buzzer. Gee, we were off to such a great start. Then we got the wobbles. Which major sporting event opens in Glasgow on Thursday? Everybody's been so focused on the World Cup that we've sort of forgotten about the good old Commonwealth Games that get underway this Thursday.
1: Yes.
0: Starting with T. Oh, you're going to kick yourself, Danny. What was the name of the time machine in Doctor Who? The TARDIS.
1: TARDIS.
0: On a pencil, what do the letters HB stand for? Hard black. And according to the novelty song, you should never smile at what animal? Never smile at a crocodile. There's a practice run for you. There's a fresh set of questions and $1,000 waiting right near 8 o'clock when we play our $1,000 minute.
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0: 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Sydney traffic.
1: Into Blakehurst, there's a breakdown. City Bound, Princess Highway and King George's Road. Overnight roadworks packing up into Cogra on Rocky Point Road just between the Princess Highway and Fitzgerald Avenue. It's already building on the M4 this morning. City Bound through Orchard Hills and the Northern Road. Travel time from Mogowa Road to Church Street taking you now 22 minutes. Plenty of fog in Sydney's outer suburbs over the Northern Road into Ludlam, over the Winter Bridge and for the M4 through St Clair as well. Just drive with extra care out there today. It's Travel Tuesday at Flight Centre. 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I'm Brooke Sheehan. That's the latest traffic on Classic Hits 2UE.

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15: It's 6 o'clock. Good morning. I'm Josh Bryant. A man's been charged with the stabbing murder of another man in Sydney's inner suburbs, Dusty Fitzpatrick reports.
16: Emergency services were called to a unit block at Newtown after receiving a concern for welfare report last month. Officers forced entry into the unit, finding the body of a 63-year-old man. A forensic post-mortem examination found he'd suffered a fatal stab wound to his chest. Following inquiries, a 51-year-old man was arrested at a correctional facility in Park Lee. He's due to face court today. Dusty Fitzpatrick, Sydney.
15: Two men are in serious but stable conditions in hospital after being stabbed at a home in Sydney Southwest. Police say the men, both aged 31, live at the property in Miller. No one else is believed to have been involved in the incident. Border Force officials say they've seized a record-breaking number of illegal cigarettes and vapes over the past financial year. More than 2,000 tonnes of illicit tobacco has been captured, as well as more than 13 million e-cigarettes. The seized products account for nearly $5 billion in lost tobacco taxes. The opposition argues the energy minister should focus on lowering power prices rather than attending climate conferences. News Corp reports Chris Bowen's department is spending over $4 million to host foreign bureaucrats at a luxury resort in Fiji. The delegates will attend meetings ahead of the COP31 climate summit, which Mr. Bowen will preside over as co-president. Shadow Energy Minister Dan Tehan says Labor needs to get its priorities in order.
17: When is he going to do something about energy affordability rather than continue on with his COP vanity project?
15: Australia's Prime Minister is congratulating his new British counterpart on his appointment. Andy Burnham's officially become the UK's seventh leader in a decade. Anthony Albanese says he's looking forward to working with Mr. Burnham on a range of matters. More than 600 demountable classrooms are expected to be removed from the state's public schools. They'll be replaced by permanent facilities, but the state government is yet to set a timeframe for the project. Also making news, Yemen's Houthi rebels have announced a maritime embargo against Saudi Arabia, sparking fresh concerns about the flow-on effects on the world's oil supply. A teenager is due to face court accused of lighting his former school on fire in the state's central west. An Italian automotive giant Fiat has stopped importing cars into Australia. They sold just 12 vehicles in Australia last month. In finance, the Dow Jones is trading down 288 points, the Nasdaq trading up 11, one Australian dollar currently buying 70.01 US cents.
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1: Winger Jermaine Asako continues to earn high praise for his acrobatic try-scoring feats for the Dolphins. He was at his best in the win over the Cowboys, tiptoeing down the sideline for a double. Coach Christian Wolf telling Sports Today he's never surprised by Asako's freakish four-pointers.
18: No, not at all. He's done that for us a number of times this year, and those two tries you said were exceptional, and he's got a great knack. When you give him an opportunity, he certainly tends to make it four, and he's very good at making it six as well.
1: Aussie boxer Liam Wilson will fight for a shot at a world title on Sunday. His fight against Stephen Fulton Jr. on the undercard of Tim Zhu's bout with Errol Spence Jr. has been confirmed as a world title eliminator. And Ken Hinckley's been named the inaugural coach of the Tasmania Devils AFL side entering the competition in 2028. That's sport. I'm Mike Pearsall.
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14: Classic Hits 2UE, Sydney Traffic.
19: Some foggy conditions out there this morning, particularly around our outer suburbs, Northern Road at Ludnam, over the Windsor Bridge, looking towards the Warranora Bridge as well, quite thick through here. In Carringbar, Tarrant Point Road at Kingsway, a two-car collision impacting your run both ways. Lights are flashing, Wetherill Park, Victoria Street, Walter Street. Botany Road through Mascot, a car's broken down that southbound around Gardiners Road. The Hume Motorway is starting to build quickly northbound through Bardia, getting up onto the M5, and those delays continue towards the Hume Highway, Liverpool. Running out of hot water? Need a new hot water system? 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I'm Brittany Gorrell. That's the latest traffic on Classic Hits 2UE.
20: 2UE Sydney weather.
15: Heading for a mostly sunny day with light winds, a top of 20 degrees on the coast, 21 in the west. A mostly sunny day again tomorrow. Sunny conditions continuing Thursday. Clear skies for Friday, mostly clear Saturday, Sunday. Remaining sunny on Monday. Right now it's 9 degrees in town, humidity 94%. It's 5 degrees at Bankstown and Penrith, 3 degrees at Campbelltown, 6 at Gosford and at Lucas Heights, 10 degrees at Terry Hills.
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Classic hits to you, Rod Stewart's Maggie May, best heard in stereo, so that mandolin picking really comes to life, which you would know if you have us on DAB, because how great do the classic hits sound on a DAB radio, in the car or at home? Just so crisp, so good. And the other way to get us in stereo is just to grab the free listener app for your phone. It lands there instantly and the classic hits really come to life straight out of your mobile as well. LISTNR is how we spell listener. A little bit fancy. Free wherever you get your apps. 6:10. They called it the voice of a generation for such a good reason. How brilliant was Whitney Houston? Classic hits to you.

0: not just about the music. The music is an absolute bonus, but it's the presenters as well. I feel like I'm comforted. I feel like I've got company with me.
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0: Just a gentle nudge into Tuesday with the birds. Classic hits to UE. Nothing like starting the day with some great 60s. Beautiful Tuesday, top of 19 on the coast, 20 in the city and 21 for Penrith. Good day to get out and about and have a walk or a browse around the shopping strips. And there'll be a few less teenagers on their bikes on the footpaths and hanging about the shopping strips and centres today because we send them all back in the school gates. The state schools have kids back on site as of today. If you're on the road a little bit later this morning, remember those 40k school zones will kick in again just near 8 o'clock. 19 past 6, Paul Simon just over 60 seconds away. Classic hits to UE.
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0: In Cremorne, a set of traffic lights flashing yellow. Military Road at Murdoch Street. Slow your approach to the intersection. More lights are flashing yellow in Wetherill Park, Victoria Street at Walter Street. Caringbah, Tarrant Point Road at Kingsway. There's been a two-car collision impacting traffic in all directions. We've got some foggy conditions out there this morning around Warrenora Bridge, also around the Windsor Bridge and Richmond Bridges and Bells Line of Road around North Richmond. A polished man opens up, asks for help and shows up. Because when they do, everyone wins. 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End violence. 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I'm Brittany Gorrell. That's the latest traffic on Classic Hits 2UE.

0: Sydney's home of classic hits, Tuyui, a master of his craft. What a songwriter, Paul Simon. It's Kathy, 25 past six. If you live in the northwest and you take the metro and find yourself grumbling regularly about the lack of parking spaces at the station, nice news. 1,100 new parking spots to be added at the Tallawong Metro Station and about an extra 100 at the nearby Hills Showground Station too. What else is making news this morning? Josh is ready to tell us at 6:30.
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19: It's 6:30. Good morning. I'm Josh Bryant. Andy Burnham's been installed as Britain's seventh Prime Minister in a decade. Nine's Europe correspondent Josh Bavis reports from 10 Downing Street.
20: Andy Burnham delivered his first speech as Prime Minister outside 10 Downing Street a few hours ago. He says he wants to decentralise political power away from London, to overhaul the education system and end rough sleeping. He's trying to portray himself as a leader who's in touch with voters by saying he'll usher in a new political era. While he was mayor of Manchester, he gained popularity for standing up to the Conservative government over a perceived lack of support during the pandemic. But whether his success as mayor will translate in the role of Prime Minister is about to be tested. In London, Josh Bavis.
19: The Israeli embassy is criticising changes to Labor's draft policy platform ahead of this week's national conference. The proposed amendments oppose Israel's presence in Gaza and remove a demand for Hamas to be excluded from a future Palestinian state. The embassy claims the proposal places too much responsibility on Israel for the ongoing conflict and not enough on Hamas. A man's been charged with murder over a deadly attack in inner Sydney. A 63-year-old was found with a fatal stab wound to his chest inside a Newtown unit last month. A 51-year-old man is now due to face court today. Paramedics in Sydney Southwest are taking industrial action in response to what they say is a lack of specially trained staff. The area from Bankstown to Bowral should have four intensive care vehicles, but is only funded to fully fill three. Health Services Union Secretary Lauren Hutchins says they've been under-resourced for too long.
21: Our members, out of pure frustration, have just said enough is enough, and they're pushing back. They're not going to fudge the rosters. They're not going to try and make four out of three. They're going to make it really clear on the books. The region deserves more resources.
19: Preliminary totality data shows just 47.4% of homes scheduled to go to auction last week in Sydney actually sold. The auction clearance rate in the city has been sitting below 50% for the past 9 weeks. Also making news, a board member from a Melbourne synagogue which was targeted in a firebombing is today due to give evidence at the Anti-Semitism Royal Commission. A man is due in court accused of breaking into several homes and threatening the occupants in the state's west. And two in three surveyed Australians say they don't know if they're getting the best energy deal available to them. Comparison site Finder says the figure suggests about 14 million people may be overpaying for electricity. In finance, the Dow Jones trading down 288 points, the NASDAQ up 11, one Australian dollar buying 70.01 US cents.
1: At Sydney's Classic Hits 2UE, we love playing classic hits. And there's plenty more of them coming up straight after the news and weather.
22: Dean Young has declared he wants to make Dragons fans proud of their football team again after being appointed coach on a permanent basis. He's been serving in an interim role since Shane Flanagan was shown the door back in April. Spain has knocked Argentina out of top spot on FIFA's world rankings after its triumph in the World Cup final. Quarterfinalist Norway is the biggest climber, up 12 places to 19th. The Socceroos have dropped one place to 28. Jessica Fox has won gold in women's kayak cross time trial in a dream start to the Slalom World Championships in Oklahoma. Sister Noemi finished 11th, while Merle Long finished 6th in the men's event. And riders have had their second and final rest day on the Tour de France. Things resume in stage 16 with a 26-kilometre time trial on the shores of Lake Geneva. That's sport. I'm Mike Pearsall.
19: 26 to 7, that's the latest news and sport.
1: 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Sydney traffic.
0: Roselle, the broken down trucks coming off the Anzac Bridge onto Victoria Road outbound. In Cremorne, traffic lights flashing Military Road corner of Murdoch Street. More lights flashing yellow through Wetherill Park on Victoria Street at Walter Street. Some pretty foggy conditions out there this morning. Take caution on the roads. We've got it thick around the Windsor Bridge and the Warrenora Bridge. Traffic for the M5 motorways filling quickly citybound through Casula and the M7 underpace eastbound from Richmond Road onto the M2 merge. 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I'm Brittany Gorrell. That's the latest traffic on Classic Hits 2UE.
1: 2UE Sydney weather.
19: Heading for a mostly sunny day with light winds, a top of 20 degrees on the coast, 21 in the west. A mostly sunny day again tomorrow. Sunny conditions continuing Thursday. Clear skies for Friday, mostly clear Saturday, Sunday, remaining sunny on Monday. Right now it's 9 degrees in town, humidity 94%. It's 5 degrees at Bankstown and Penrith, 3 degrees at Campbelltown, 6 at Gosford and at Lucas High. 10 degrees at Terry Hills.
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Classic Hits 2UE. It's Kathy. I hope you're fit and well and ready to tackle whatever Tuesday throws at you. If you're having a tough moment at some stage today, if it's all getting on top of you a bit, I want you to just take a deep breath and think about this lady in Brisbane who has just given birth to identical quadruplets. Count them, four babies. And quite the surprise for this couple too, they said. They already had four kids under the age of 10. They weren't planning on going back for any more, so no IVF or anything involved here, just exactly as nature intended. Off she goes to the doctor and you're told you're having quads. Unbelievable. Everybody's fit and well and healthy, and now there's just the big job ahead of tackling eight kids under 10. Anyone selling an Econovan? 21 to 7, Roxette, Classic Hits 2UE.

0: There's a song you won't hear anywhere else in Sydney. It's been a while since we've had it too. Jerry Rafferty, Right Down the Line, Classic Hits 2UE. 12 to 7 and a sunny Tuesday. No rain on the horizon all the way through until the weekend. Top of 19 on the coast today, 20 in the city and 21 for Penrith. Today is July 21. What do the history books have for us? Wedding bells rang at the Opera House in 2005 when Leighton Hewitt married Rebecca Cartwright.
1: From the first time we saw each other, I think we saw each other pretty much every day. And by Christmas time, we definitely knew. I mean, that was only a couple of weeks later.
0: Well, they say when you know, you know. In 2021, the International Olympic Committee announced where the Games would be held in 2032.
2: The Games of the 35th Olympiad are awarded to Brisbane, Australia. Yes!
0: It'll be here before we know it. In the birthday book today, some good names. Actor Michael Caton turns 83.
3: What do you call that, darling?
4: Sponge cake.
3: Beautiful. And what's that stuff on top?
4: Icing sugar.
3: How is it, kids? Now, why would you want to go out to a restaurant when this keeps coming up night after night?
0: Beside Michael Caton in the birthday book is this fella.
5: Oh, baby, baby, it's a wild world.
0: I just don't know what to call him. His birth certificate said Stephen Giorgio, then he was Cat Stevens, then he was Yusuf Islam, and I think now he's back to Cat. He's 78 today. And a comedy giant born on this day in 1951.
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7: Too much?
0: How incredible was Robin Williams, Mork from Ork, the most amazing film career, Patch Adams, Mrs. Doubtfire, Good Will Hunting, The Birdcage and the brilliant Good Morning Vietnam. Some more celebrations of July 21 at midday today with Gavin Miller's Classic Hits Lunchbox. And in just over 60 seconds, such a good one to get Tuesday rolling from Casey and the Sunshine Band at Classic Hits 2UE.
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11: Classic Hits 2UE. Sydney traffic.
12: In Uncliffe, an earlier crash has cleared from Forest Road. Now eastbound traffic is back open at Stanley Lane. In Cremorne, a set of traffic lights flashing yellow, Military Road at Murdoch Street. Also the same through Wetherill Park, Victoria Street at Walter Street. There's some pretty foggy conditions lingering around parts of Sydney, like our outer suburbs, the Northern Road through Ludnam, the Richmond Bridge and Windsor Bridge, to the south too for Warrenora Bridge, and to the north up the M1 Pacific Motorway around the Hawkesbury and Moonee Moonee Creek Bridge. We do have delays building for the M4 in city-bound patches towards Prospect Highway. The census is coming this August. You'll get instructions soon on what to do. In the census, every answer matters. Authorised by the Australian Bureau of Statistics, Canberra. I'm Brittany Gorrell. That's the latest traffic on Classic Hits 2UE.

0: Classic Hits 2UE. It's Kathy with KC and the Sunshine Band. 5 to 7, some more bikes and buses on the roads this morning with all of the kids back to school today. State school kids head back in the gate this morning. Parents all over Sydney at the moment trying to wrench doonas off grumpy teenagers. Back to school means back to 40K zones around them too. They kick in about an hour. News, sport and weather with Josh next.
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12: It's 7 o'clock. Good morning. I'm Josh Bryant. A man is due to face court charged with the murder of another man in inner Sydney. A 63-year-old was found with a fatal stab wound to his chest in a Newtown unit last month. A 51-year-old was arrested at a correctional facility in Park Lee and has now been charged. One Nation's Barnaby Joyce is defending Pauline Hanson's meeting with Tommy Robinson in the UK. Mr Joyce has disputed claims that the minor party's leader actively sought to meet with the far-right activist. When asked about comments around mass deportations, Mr Joyce suggested authorities could use the medical system and parking fines to identify people who are in Australia illegally. The live interview on the ABC interrupted by a dog while Mr Joyce was asked about the direction of the minor party.
13: Are you really comfortable with where she is taking you?
14: I think... Sit down! Sorry, it's a dog.
12: Economists warn petrol prices at the Bowser could climb back above $2 a litre unless there's a rapid change in the global energy market. There are fresh concerns about the global oil supply as Yemen's Houthi rebels announce a maritime embargo against Saudi Arabia. The Iranian-backed group claims it will be closing off a southern gateway of the Red Sea. Israel has criticised proposed changes to Labor's policy platform ahead of the party's national conference. Federal politics reporter Nelson Scott.
15: Among the policies debated at this week's National Labor Conference will be a platform that would significantly shift the party's stance on Israel. The draft proposal opposes West Bank settlements, criticises a new Israeli death penalty law, and drops the demand that Hamas be excluded from a future Palestinian state. Israel's embassy has condemned the platform as one-sided, arguing it unfairly blames their nation for the conflict in Gaza while absolving Hamas of responsibility. The draft follows the government officially recognising a Palestinian state at the UN last year. Nelson Scott, Canberra.
12: Annie Burnham has officially become Britain's seventh Prime Minister in 10 years. Mr Burnham's promise to boost public housing and honour existing defence commitments. Australia's Prime Minister Anthony Albanese among those offering their congratulations to the new leader. Also making news, work to deliver 30 additional beds for Blacktown Hospital in Sydney's West is on track to be completed by later this year. And former rugby league star Scott Duros died at the age of 39 after a battle with cancer. He survived by his wife and two children. In finance, the Dow Jones down 307 points at the close. The Nasdaq closing down 12 points. One Australian dollar currently buying 69.9 US cents.
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16: Jessica Fox has had a dream start to the Canoe Slalom World Championships in Oklahoma. She's taken out the women's kayak cross individual time trial. Fox says she's in shock.
17: A year ago, I was about to get surgery, and now I'm back here racing the world champs. So there's just so much gratitude for what my body can do and for all the people who have helped me get here and for the joy of being on the water.
16: Tigers halves Adam Dewey and Latu Fainu will head to the NRL judiciary tonight to try overturn their respective suspensions. Dewey is facing a 2-game ban for a high tackle. Fainu 3 games for dangerous contact. There's been a top 10 shake-up of the FIFA's world rankings following the World Cup. Spain has knocked Argentina off top spot. Brazil and Morocco have climbed to 5th and 6th respectively, with Portugal dropping 2 places. Mexico is into the top 10. That's sport. I'm Mike Pearsall.
12: It's 7:04. That's the latest news and sport.
1: 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Sydney traffic.
18: Couple sets of traffic lights playing up this morning through Cremorne. They're flashing Military Road at Murdoch Street and through Wetherill Park, Victoria Street at Walter Street. It's been a little foggy around our outer suburbs this morning around the Windsor Bridge, North Richmond Bridge to the north too for the M1 Pacific Motorway in stretches through the Hawkesbury up towards the Moonamini Creek Bridge and to our south over the Warrenora Bridge. Expect delays on the M4 eastbound at Silverwater Road and the M7 is slow eastbound as you pass Quakers Hill Parkway. The unpaid toll process has changed. Visit the eToll website to see what the changes mean for you. Go to myetoll.transport.nsw.gov.au. I'm Brittany Gorrell. That's the latest traffic on Classic Hits 2UE.
1: 2UE Sydney weather.
12: Heading for a mostly sunny day with light winds, a top of 20 degrees on the coast, 21 in the west. A mostly sunny day again tomorrow. Sunny conditions continuing Thursday. Clear skies for Friday, mostly clear Saturday, Sunday. Remaining sunny on Monday. Right now it's 9 degrees in town, humidity 94%. It's 5 degrees at Bankstown and Penrith, 3 degrees at Campbelltown, 6 at Gosford and at Lucas Heights, 10 degrees. At Terry Hills.
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Sydney's home of classic hits, 2UE. Nice one from Roxy Music. It's Kathy. I hope you had safety in mind when you got yourself dressed this morning after this story about the world's deadliest pants. They're being sold by a shop called Zara. A few of those scattered across Sydney. $50 for this pair of pants that are ultra long in the leg and ultra flared, because flares are all back in fashion now. But what's happening is people don't know how to navigate them. So they're coming to grief while they're wearing these deadly pants, getting them stuck in car doors and revolving doors and escalators. Imagine being on the escalator at Central Station in a pair of these. You'd be nude by the time you reached the bottom. But it's pretty serious. Over 2,000 reports of injuries from people wearing these pants, busting knees and elbows and toes. If you were there the first time for flares, you're probably thinking the same thing as I am. They're missing the key ingredient, the 8-inch pair of cork platform shoes underneath to lift them off the ground a little bit. Fashion before function. We're still doing it. 7:10, classic.

0: Classic hits to you, Young Bloods. Morning, it's Kathy. Another beautiful day ahead. 19 on the coast, 20 in the city and 21 for Penrith. No rain on the horizon through until the weekend. It's the 21st of July today. Where were you on this day in 1988? Were you one of the thousands lining up day one for a free ride on the brand new Sydney monorail?
1: After years of planning, TNT believed it had covered every possibility, but it didn't foresee just how popular the monorail would be on its first day.
2: Too crowded, very silly, too many going around all the time.
1: The queues were only getting bigger. The carriages were packed out every time.
3: There's a couple more in there. There we go.
4: Please remind, we have a lot of people waiting for a ride and I would appreciate it if you could clear the cars and get off at each station.
0: They were absolutely overrun for the first couple of weeks. Everybody wanted a monorail ride because it was free for a fortnight and then it bumped up to a dollar a loop. Eight stations around Sydney, some loved it, some hated it, lots of protesting and saying it was a blight on the city. It didn't last for long, a short chapter. It was all decommissioned and closed down in 2013, but you can still see some of the original track. And two full carriages have been preserved at the Powerhouse Museum in Ultimo. 1988 on this day that the Sydney monorail opened. 19 past 7. Farnsie's on the way in 60 seconds at Classic Hits 2UE.
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8: We've got a couple of traffic lights still playing up this morning through Cremorne. They're flashing Military Road, corner of Murdoch Street and Wetherill Park on Victoria Street and Walter Street. Foggy conditions are lingering along the M1 Pacific Motorway around the Hawkesbury River Bridge right up towards the Moonamina Creek Bridge. Expect delays for the M5 in citybound patches around Casula and Reevesby. Runtime coming from the Hume Motorway towards the main tunnel entrance just under half hour. And we're building out of East Lakes northbound along Southern Cross Drive to the Eastern Distributor. The census is coming this August. You'll get instructions soon on what to do. In the census, every answer matters. Authorised by the Australian Bureau of Statistics, Canberra. I'm Brittany Gorrell. That's the latest traffic on Classic Hits 2UE.

0: Classic hits, 2UE, Whispering Jack, the John Farnham musical opens in November and they've extended the season now. It's been so popular that it's through until at least January at the Roslyn Packer Theatre. 26 past seven, want some money for some tickets to see the Farnham musical? I have $1,000 here this morning for 10 trivia questions answered correctly inside a minute. It is the richest minute on the radio and it's just ahead of us at Classic Hits 2UE.
1: No fillers. I take you just the way you are. No songs you've never heard of. Knock, knock, knocking on heaven's door. Just classic hit after classic.

0: If you know it in the first second, it belongs right here. 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
9: It's 7:30. Good morning. I'm Josh Bryant. Police in New South Wales will be given greater access to images from toll cameras under proposed changes to help them investigate serious crimes. The state government is vowing to introduce new legislation which would give investigators access to unredacted photographs captured by the technology. Premier Chris Minns has told Ben Fordham he understands there have been privacy concerns since the toll cameras were introduced.
10: However, if there's a serious intent or a concern about a crime being committed in New South Wales, the police have got a right to collect that information so they can stay one step ahead of the crook.
9: A man has been charged with murder over a deadly attack in inner Sydney. Police, responding to a concern for welfare report last month, found the body of a 63-year-old man inside a Newtown unit. A post-mortem examination found he'd been fatally stabbed in the chest. A 51-year-old now due to face court today. A teenage boy is due in court accused of setting his former school on fire in the state's central west. Police will allege the 17-year-old filmed himself as he lit the blaze in the administration building of Cowra High. Australia's Defence Industry Minister is confident the change of leaders in the UK won't alter the AUKUS pact. Andy Burnham has officially become Britain's seventh Prime Minister in 10 years and is promising stability and a new approach. Pat Conroy's told Today Mr Burnham's already made his approach to defence quite clear.
11: I think AUKUS will go full steam ahead. Andy Burnham, I congratulate him on becoming Prime Minister in the United Kingdom. In his first remarks, he was very clear that he would honour all of the United Kingdom's defence commitments, and that includes AUKUS.
9: One Nation MP Barnaby Joyce has suggested the medical system and parking fines are some of the ways that authorities could detect illegal immigrants in order to deport them. Members of the minor party have been pressed for clarity around calls for mass deportations and other comments that have been made by leader Pauline Hanson recently. Also making news, Yemen's Houthi rebels have announced a maritime embargo against Saudi Arabia, fueling concerns about global oil supply. People are being encouraged to think of someone they can nominate for the 2027 Australian of the Year Awards. The nominations close in 10 days' time. Spokesperson Todd Ashurst says it's important to acknowledge all of those who make a contribution to our community.
12: What we're looking for is people that have demonstrated excellence in their field, significant contribution to the Australian community and nation, or an inspirational role model to the Australian community.
9: In finance, the Dow Jones down 307 points at the close. The Nasdaq closed down at 12. One Australian dollar currently buying 69.9 US cents.
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13: A league legend is calling for Tom Trbojevic to be moved away from his preferred fullback position for his own welfare. The Manly Stars' season is in doubt after he suffered the ninth hamstring injury of his career. Speaking on Sports Today, Josh Morris says Turbo needs to be moved to the centres or even back row.
14: They need to have the conversation with him that he can't play fullback anymore because his body just can't seem to manage it and handle it.
13: Jessica Fox has had a dream start to the Canoe Slalom World Championships in Oklahoma. She's won the women's kayak cross individual time trial less than a year after having major surgery to remove a tumour from her kidney. The Socceroos have fallen one place to 28th on FIFA's world rankings after the World Cup, and the WTA is updating its gender policy, permitting only biological women to play on tour. That's sport. I'm Mike Pearsall.
9: 26 to 8, that's the latest news and sport.
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15: Still some foggy conditions lingering out there this morning. Take it easy. Keep your headlights flicked on. We've got some lights playing up in Wetherill Park, Victoria Street at Walter Street. They've been corrected, though, through Cremorne, now Military Road at Murdoch Street. You still expect our usual morning congestion. Traffic for the M7, building eastbound through Quakers Hill. Reported incident just as you pass Quakers Hill Parkway. Traffic on the Hume Modeway is quite busy northbound up through Bardia from Campbelltown Road overpass, pushing onto the M5, and the M4 a slow stretch eastbound at Silverwater Road. 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I'm Brittany Gorrell. That's the latest traffic on Classic Hits 2UE.
0: 2UE Sydney weather.
9: Heading for a mostly sunny day with light winds, a top of 20 degrees on the coast, 21 in the west. A mostly sunny day again tomorrow. Sunny conditions continuing Thursday. Clear skies for Friday, mostly clear Saturday, Sunday. Remaining sunny on Monday. Right now it's 9 degrees in town, humidity 94%. It's 5 degrees at Bankstown and Penrith, 3 degrees at Campbelltown, 6 at Gosford and at Lucas Heights, 10 degrees at Terry Hills.
0: 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The Classic Hits Breakfast with Kathy Jubb on Sydney's 2UE.

classic hits to you. Sunshine in the music. It'll be sunshine out the window quite a few times across the day. A nice looking Tuesday. Back to school for the state school kids today. I'd love a dollar for every Vegemite sandwich being whipped up on a kitchen bench at the moment. 40K zones kick in right near 8 o'clock on the way to our $1,000 minute here at 2UE. 10 trivia questions all laid out in front of me here. 1 minute on the timer and $1,000 waiting. We'll play soon. John Lennon did a great version of this. Stand By Me, classic hits to you.

0: Classic Hits 2UE, 14 to 8, Laura Branigan, great voice. Beautiful looking Tuesday, 19 on the coast, 20 in the city and 21 for Penrith.
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0: Timmy, I reckon this morning there'll be a lot of people grateful for a sleep in after so many early alarms for the World Cup.
2: Oh, morning, Kathy. Yeah, not just the World Cup, but the British Open. And if the listeners are like me, I just love staying up watching stuff or setting early alarms. It does sort of mess around with your day, but it's very exciting. And we've seen some amazing sport. The World Cup, well, it's gone on for a number of weeks now. And what a finish. Spain, the 2026 World Cup champions. It was a 1-0 extra time thriller over Argentina. And remember, I made that little prediction the other day. I said, I reckon Spain's going to win because Argentina celebrated like they'd won. Well, it was fairly lacking in any sort of methodology or science, but it worked that way in the end, and we'll claim any prediction we ever get right, Kat. It was heavily delayed. There was some controversy, wasn't there, and some drama during the game. Heavily delayed at the start because of a lengthy speech beforehand, and there was a disallowed goal, a red card, and a post-match brawl. Argentina really didn't cover themselves in glory with their aggression and the way they played. They didn't play well on the field, and the manner in which they played wasn't real good either. And to cap it off, what was a wild old night, and the Spanish team still celebrating, and I'm sure on the streets of Barcelona and all over Spain, they're as happy as could be. But to cap off a wild old night, Kath, Donald Trump was loudly booed by the stadium crowd as he walked out for the trophy presentation alongside the FIFA boss. I don't think he'll like that too much. An unforgettable, toxic and legendary spectacle all at once.
0: And he stayed up there too for Spain's, hoisting the trophy photograph too. So now they're trying to work out how to crop him out, apparently. Hey, Timmy, talking about celebrating, the family of the new British Open winner doing exactly that. And there's quite a sporting history in that family too.
2: Yeah, it hadn't happened long after we did our cross yesterday and we mentioned his victory, the fantastic Mr. Fox, Ryan Fox. And he's just made history for his family as well. Look, just look at his game. He parted a 62 in, which is a record equaling score in the third round. And then we went through his histrionics of the final round. We finished that part. But to watch him speak afterwards and the manner in which he's held himself is fantastic. His father, Grant Fox, an All Black rugby icon who lifted the inaugural 1987 Rugby World Cup. His maternal grandfather, so on his mum's side, Merv Wallace, captain and coached the New Zealand cricket team. And one of the things that Ryan said in the post-media conference, he goes, I'm not putting any pressure on my two daughters, but they got very strong sporting lines, that family.
0: Yeah, step up next generation's the message, isn't it? And what was the nasty NRL injury you were going to give us the heads up on?
2: He's had an awful run, Tommy Turbo Trbojevic, and he's facing another gut-wrenching injury after shattering his right hamstring against the Gold Coast. This hamstring has been an issue for him for a number of years now. It marks the ninth injury of this kind for him across his career, and it could well be the end of the season. And if that's the end of his season or close enough to it, I would almost dare to say that it'd be very tough for Manly to have a gallant run. They still might make the eight, but it's going to be hard. And the other news kicking about, there's plenty of rugby league news, but the one that caught my eye, Joey Manu was spotted at Sydney International Airport boarding a flight to Port Moresby. So could he be coming a PNG chief in 2028? We'll have to wait and see.
0: The spies are on the case. Timmy's here each morning thanks to Wente Leagues, limbering up for an active Tuesday at Wente, Tim.
2: Absolutely. Every week at Wente, there are activities that you can join in on to meet new people, stay active, socialise with the community, from JT Dance Mondays to gentle exercise every Tuesday, Wednesday and Thursday. Head to wentyleagues.com.au to get yourself moving. You don't have to go as wild as Xanadu, but you can get there and just do some gentle exercise.
0: Move it or lose it, they say. Thank you. We'll talk to you tomorrow.
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0: 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Sydney Traffic.
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2: In Punchbowl, a crash reported for Punchbowl Road westbound around South Terrace. We've got traffic lights flashing in Wetherill Park for Victoria Street at Walter Street. On the M5 motorway, expect delays citybound coming from the Hume motorway through to Fairford Road. The M4 eastbound runtime from Eastern Creek towards Homebush is taking 25 minutes at this moment. Delays are really filling southbound through Ermington, Silverwater Road as you head down towards Parramatta River, and the Ryde Bridge is also full southbound. Make your drive to work, home, or the shops rewarding with hundreds of return points across New South Wales. Search return and earn near me for one that's on your way. I'm Brittany Gorrell. That's the latest traffic on Classic Hits 2UE.

0: The fine young cannibals. Sydney's home of classic hits, 2UE, 3 to 8, a new PM for the UK in the news this morning. Josh will give us the rest of the update at 8 o'clock. And there's $1,000 here for you. 10 trivia questions helping you win that cash. Love the $1,000 minute. If you've never played before, looking down my set of questions today, might be the day to pick up the phone. 1300 102 222. Question one, which Looney Tunes character's catch cry was, "What's up, Doc?" 1300 102 222. Let's go for $1,000. Did you
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9: It's 8 o'clock. Good morning. I'm Josh Bryant. A man is due in court charged over a deadly stabbing in inner Sydney. Dusty Fitzpatrick reports.
10: The body of a 63-year-old man was found inside a unit at Newtown last month. A forensic post-mortem examination found he'd suffered a fatal stab wound to his chest. Detectives then set up a task force to investigate the man's death. Following inquiries, a 51-year-old man was arrested at a correctional facility in Park Lee. He was then taken to Riverston Police Station, where he was charged with murder. The man's been refused bail and is due to appear in court today. Dusty Fitzpatrick, Sydney.
9: Police investigating serious crimes could soon be given access to unredacted photos captured by toll cameras in New South Wales. The state government is introducing legislation to make it easier for officers to access the images without the faces being blacked out. One Nation's Barnaby Joyce has defended Pauline Hanson's meeting with far-right activist Tommy Robinson during a television interview. The MP says his leader wasn't endorsing Mr. Robinson's actions by appearing alongside him. Mr. Joyce was twice interrupted by his dog during the live interview, prompting him to yell at the dog to sit down. Paramedics in Sydney Southwest are taking industrial action over what they say are inadequate resources in the area. The region is only funded for 3 intensive care vehicles, but forced to try and roster the 4 required. Health Services Union spokesperson Lauren Hutchett says today's action won't affect patients, but will send a clear message to management.
11: That, if you look at the books, there won't be 4 ICP units on the ground. There'll be 3, and they'll have to answer to the New South Wales government and to the community about why the region's being under-resourced.
9: Economists say a rapid change is needed in the global energy market to keep fuel prices in Australia down as the conflict in the Middle East escalates. The United States has launched fresh strikes against Iran, while Yemen's Houthi rebels have announced a maritime embargo against Saudi Arabia. Andy Burnham's officially become Britain's 7th Prime Minister in a decade. He's promising to boost public housing and honour existing defence commitments. Speaking from Downing Street, Mr Burnham has also pledged to bring an end to rough sleeping.
12: We will help people to live well, building a more preventative state, investing in people's success rather than paying for failure. And that work starts now.
9: And plans are being put forward to remove 600 demountable classrooms from the state's public schools. In finance, the Dow Jones down 307 points at the close, the Nasdaq down 12. One Australian dollar currently buying 69.9 US cents.
1: 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And there's plenty more of them coming up straight after the news and weather.
13: Women's tennis is updating its transgender policy to only allow biological women to play, Eddie Summerfield reports.
14: All players on the WTA Tour will have to undergo genetic sex testing. Just once in their career, they'll be required to undergo a cheek swab, blood or saliva sample to test. The policy also requires players to sign a document stating they could face disciplinary action if they refuse testing. Currently, there's no known transgender players on the tour. Eddie Summerfield reporting.
13: Tigers pair Adam Dewey and Latsu Fainu will challenge multi-game bans at the NRL judiciary tonight. And Michael Nisa is expected to be squeezed out for returning spinner Nathan Lyon when Australia Today unveils its squad for next month's 2-test series against Bangladesh in Darwin and Mackay. That's sport. I'm Mike Pearsall.
9: 8:04, that's the latest news and sport.
1: Classic Hits 2UE, Sydney Traffic.
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15: In the North Connects tunnel through Beecroft, a truck's broken down southbound, closing off the left-hand lane. Drop your speed to 40. In Wetherill Park, Victoria Street at Walter Street, a set of traffic lights are playing up this morning. We've still got some pretty foggy patches along the M1 Pacific Motorway around the Hawkesbury River Bridge, and in particular, our outer suburbs still struggling like the Windsor Bridge. Coming down through Rouse Hill, Windsor Road is crawling southbound through to Schofields Road. Runtime on the M4 eastbound from Mulgoa Road to Church Street slowing to half hour with a bit of a hold up around Prospect. When you have no hot water, call your local experts Australian Hot Water on 13 21 13 or go to australianhotwater.com.au. I'm Brittany Gorrell. That's the latest traffic on Classic Hits 2UE.
1: 2UE Sydney weather.
9: Mostly sunny throughout the day, light winds a top of 20 degrees on the coast, 21 in the west. A mostly sunny day again tomorrow, sunny conditions on Thursday. Clear skies for Friday, mostly clear again for Saturday and Sunday, and remaining sunny for Monday. Right now it's 9 degrees in town, humidity 94%. It's 7 degrees at Bankstown, 4 at Campbelltown, 6 degrees at Gosford, Lucas Heights, 6 also at Penrith, 9 degrees at Terry Hills.
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Classic hits to you, a little moon dance with Van Morrison. It's been some beautiful moon photos getting around this week. It's been such a spectacle because the moon looks like it's been gliding right past Venus just after sunset. So easy to capture the crescent moon and the evening star in the one shot on your iPhone. And lots of people have been doing it. I read before that the full moon we have before the end of July is called a buck moon because it's the time of the year when male deer or bucks start growing their new antlers. It's always something with the moon now, isn't there? It's a buck moon or a strawberry moon or a blood moon or a super moon. It's always got something to show off about. The moon just used to be the moon. 9 past 8, Culture Club and the $1,000 Minute on the way next. Classic hits 2UE.

0: Sydney's home of classic hits, 2UE. Beautiful looking Tuesday, top of 19 on the coast, 20 in the city today, 21 for Penrith, and staying fine and lovely sunny breaks all the way through to the weekend. 14 past 8.
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0: Dennis lives in Bass Hill. Off for a spot of golf today, Dennis. While the weather's good, you've got to make the most of it on these winter days.
2: I do, yes. It's a beautiful day coming up.
0: Where do you play? Where do you golf?
2: Over at Dorben.
0: Is it just a casual hit or will you go with a couple of mates?
2: Yeah. No, I'll just go out and have a hit on my own.
0: Yeah, good on you. Get out and get some fresh air. Dennis, do you play the $1,000 minute at home or in the car? Do you usually have a play along?
2: Yeah, I usually do, yes.
0: And how do you fare?
2: Sometimes good, sometimes not so good.
0: I think that's probably the answer everybody would give. I'm hoping today is your day because you're in the box seat for these trivia questions. If you can give me 10 correct answers inside a minute, I will give you $1,000. Pass if you don't know an answer. We'll come back at the end if we have time. And I need to take your first answer. You ready to go?
2: I am.
0: Which Looney Tunes character's catch cry was, "What's up, Doc?"
2: Bugs Bunny.
0: Starting with P, which breakfast food is made by cooking oats?
2: Porridge.
0: With which Olympic sport do we associate Kieran Perkins?
2: Swimming.
0: Stockings are made from what synthetic material, starting with N?
2: Nylon.
0: In what decade was voting made compulsory in Australia?
2: 70s.
0: What's the capital of the Czech Republic?
2: Prague.
0: Ophidiophobia is the fear of what legless animal?
2: Snakes.
0: Name one of the suits in a deck of cards.
2: Diamonds.
0: Which Beatles song did Johnny Young sing at the end of Young Talent Time?
2: I can't pull it out just yet.
0: Give me a boy's name starting with G.
2: Sorry.
0: No, you're fine. All right, it was a bit of a race to the finish there. We got stuck on that Beatles one. Which song did he sing at the end of Young Talent Time? It was All My Loving.
2: That's the one.
0: Yeah. And a boy's name starting with G, I'm sure you can roll out straight away now.
2: Greg
0: will do
2: Greg
0: it.
2: Gary.
0: We missed what decade was voting made compulsory in Australia. You said the 70s. It was much earlier. It was actually the 1920s that it became compulsory.
2: Oh.
0: So we end with a total of $70 there for 7 out of 10. Dennis, that's not bad.
2: No, that's pretty good.
0: That's a cup of coffee or a frothy at the 19th hole for you today.
2: Very expensive coffee, wherever you go.
0: Might have to shout. Thanks, Dennis, for playing and thanks for making 2UE your station.
2: Thank you very much.
0: We'll do it again tomorrow. And by the way, if ever you have a 10 out of 10 at the kitchen table or in the car on the way to work, text me and let me know. Doesn't matter if it's a quiet win in the background. A win is still a win and we want to celebrate it. 0488 151 151. Anytime you do 10 out of 10. 17 past 8, just over 60 seconds and a brilliant song from Duran Duran at Classic Hits 2UE.
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5: In the North Connects tunnel, we've got delays southbound in Beecroft, a breakdown in the left-hand lane, dropping your speed to 40 k's an hour. Lights are short phasing around Gladesville, Victoria Road, corner of Pittwater Road, causing congestion in each direction. Wetherill Park, lights have been playing up this morning, Victoria Street, corner of Walter Street. Still seeing some pretty heavy congestion southbound down from Balgowla on Manly Road, heading down over Spit Bridge, and we are struggling around Mossman 2 heading on Military Road through Cremorne. Inbound delays in Roselle for all approaches onto the Anzac Bridge. 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I'm Brittany Gorrell. That's the latest traffic on Classic Hits 2UE.

0: Sydney's home of classic hits, 2UE, What a Song, Duran Duran, Ordinary World, one of those great big songs that sounds so good in stereo. If you're new to 2UE and you're on 954am, that is wonderful. Let me tell you, though, of a couple of ways that you can really bring your favourite songs to life in stereo. 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It's just so crisp on DAB. And the other way you can get us in stereo, which you can do within about 30 seconds, is to grab the free Listener app for your phone, L-I-S-T-N-R, wherever you get your apps, and that way you take us with you and you've got us in stereo, so it's a win-win. 25 past 8, new PM for the UK, one of the stories that's making news this morning. Josh will give us the rest next at 8:30.
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8: It's 8:30. Good morning. I'm Josh Bryant. Economists say Australia should prepare for petrol prices to surge again unless there's a rapid change in the global energy market. The price of Brent crude oil has climbed back over the $90 mark as the conflict in the Middle East escalates and spreads. Yemen's Houthi rebels have announced a maritime embargo against Saudi Arabia, sparking further supply concerns. The National Road Transport Association's Warren Clark says the Australian government should act to prevent supply shocks.
9: Canberra can't control the international diesel price, but what it can control is the taxes that it puts on top of that price. And that's the crucial thing at this stage.
8: A man is due to face court after being charged with the murder of another man in Sydney's inner suburbs. A 63-year-old was found with a fatal stab wound to his chest in a Newtown unit last month. A 51-year-old was arrested at a correctional facility at Park Lee. Energy Minister Chris Bowen's department is expected to spend more than $4 million hosting foreign bureaucrats at a luxury Fijian resort. The delegates will travel to the Pacific nation in October for meetings ahead of the COP31 climate summit. Labor claims the event is vital to strengthening diplomatic ties and the final cost will likely be reduced. But Shadow Energy Minister Dan Tehan says the government has its priorities wrong.
10: This money should be going to help people pay their electricity bills. This does not pass the pub test.
8: The Australian Border Force says it seized more than 2,000 tonnes of illicit cigarettes at the border over the past year. More than 13 million vapes have also been captured, an increase of more than 100% compared to 2025. More than 600 demountable classrooms are expected to be removed from the state's public schools, replaced with permanent facilities. The state government hasn't set a timeframe for completing the planned upgrades. And Australia's peak health and safety body is urging farmers to do more to avoid injuries. Chris McCarthy explains.
11: Agriculture has been ranked Australia's second deadliest industry behind transport, with an average of 40 workers a year losing their lives. 13 people have already died on farms in the first half of 2026. The Australian Institute of Health and Safety is urging primary producers to work with safety officials to show what safe, practical farming can look like. The organisation is suggesting simple steps to reduce the risk, including questioning what could go wrong, being honest about risks, and keeping a safety shopping list to keep track of improvements. Chris McCarthy reporting.
8: In finance, the Dow Jones down 307 points at the close, the Nasdaq down 12, one Aussie dollar buying 69.9 US cents.
6: If it's happening in Sydney, you'll hear about it on 2UE. 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
12: The struggling West Tigers will head to the NRL judiciary tonight in a bid to free two of their playmakers from multi-game suspensions. Adam Dewey is facing a two-game ban for a high tackle during their loss to the Bulldogs. Latu Fainu is facing 3 games for dangerous contact after upending Leo Thompson into a dangerous position. League great Josh Morris has told Sports Today a grade 3 charge is harsh on Fainu.
13: He didn't lift at all. Like, yes, he didn't wrap the arms, but it was a split-second thing. Like, Sam Walker's done a couple this year as well.
12: Aussie boxer Liam Wilson's fight against American Stephen Fulton Jr. on Sunday has been confirmed as a world title eliminator. And the riders have had their second and final rest day on the Tour de France. Things resume in stage 16 with a 26-kilometre time trial on the shores of Lake Geneva. That's sport. I'm Mike Pearsall.
8: 26-9, that's the latest news and sport.
6: 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Sydney traffic.
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14: Heavy congestion through Eastern Creek, eastbound on the M4 motorway. As you pass the M7, a car's broken down, closing off a lane and dropping your speed limit to 40Ks here. We do have a 35-minute run now from Mulgoa Road getting towards Church Street. Reduce your speed to 40 southbound in the North Connects Tunnel through Beecroft, where a truck's broken down sitting in the left-hand lane. Wetherill Park, Victoria Street at Walter Street, still seeing those lights playing up this morning, and fog is lingering around our outer suburbs. 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I'm Brittany Gorrell. That's the latest traffic on Classic Hits 2UE.
6: 2UE Sydney weather.
8: Mostly sunny throughout the day. Light winds a top of 20 degrees on the coast, 21 in the west. A mostly sunny day again tomorrow. Sunny conditions on Thursday. Clear skies for Friday. Mostly clear again for Saturday and Sunday, and remaining sunny for Monday. Right now it's 9 degrees in town. Humidity 94%. It's 7 degrees at Bankstown, 4 at Campbelltown, 6 degrees at Gosford, Lucas Heights, 6 also at Penrith, 9 degrees at Terry Hills.
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0: Classic hits 2UE, Rivers of Babylon, Boney M. Morning, it's Kathy. What a nice stretch of weather across the next week or so. The Bureau's updated the forecast to say no rain expected on the weekend too, which is really good news because an old friend is coming out to put on a show across the weekend. The 3801, Australia's favourite steam train, is back on the tracks. The New South Wales government has spent about $3.5 million on its refurb across the years, and here it comes. Penrith through the Lower Blue Mountains, Saturday and Sunday. The Heritage Transport New South Wales website has all the details on what time it will be leaving the station and where your best vantage points are, and the weather will be on our side for a look at the beautiful 3801. 20 to 9, In Excess, Classic Hits, 2UE.
1: You might know of the original sin. You might know how

0: songs you know and love and can sing along to without even thinking about it. Classic hits 2UE. It's Kathy, 12 to 9. Tuesday looking good. Top of 19 on the coast, 20 in the city and 21 for Penrith. Today's the 21st of July. What do the history books have for us? Wedding bells at the Opera House in 2005 when Leighton Hewitt married Beck Cartwright.
1: From the first time we saw each other, I think we saw each other pretty much every day. And by Christmas time, we definitely knew. I mean, that was only a couple of weeks later.
0: Well, when you know, you know. In 2021, the International Olympic Committee announced where the Games would be held in 2032.
2: The Games of the 35th Olympiad are awarded to Brisbane, Australia. Yes!
0: And won't that come around quickly? In the birthday book today, Aussie actor Michael Caton is 83.
3: What do you call that, Dale?
4: Sponge cake.
3: Beautiful. And what's that stuff on top?
4: Icing sugar.
3: How is it, kids? Now, why would you want to go out to a restaurant when this keeps coming up night after night?
0: This fella's turning 78.
5: Oh, baby, baby, it's a wild world.
0: I just don't know what we call him these days. His birth certificate says Stephen Giorgio, then he was Cat Stevens, and then Yusuf Islam, and I think he's back to Cat again now, and a comedy giant born on this day in 1951.
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0: Oh, how incredible was Robin Williams, Mork from Ork, Patch Adams, Mrs. Doubtfire, the brilliant Good Morning Vietnam. 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
13: Eastern Creek, the M4 motorway trying to pick up pace eastbound as you pass the M7 after a breakdown has now been cleared from the right-hand lane. Still got a 40k speed drop through the North Connects Tunnel southbound in Beecroft due to a truck breakdown sitting in the left-hand lane. In Wetherill Park, Victoria Street at Walter Street, lights have been playing up this morning. Fog lingering quite thick around the Windsor Bridge. It's also impacting your run for the M1 Pacific motorway at the Hawkesbury River Bridge. The Hume Motorway, slow northbound through Bardia, continuing along the M52, citybound through to Fairford Road. It's Travel Tuesday at Flight Centre. 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I'm Brittany Gorrell. That's the latest traffic on Classic Hits 2UE.

0: Classic hits to you, 4 to 9, Simply Red, bikes and buses on the roads everywhere this morning because all the kids finally back to school for term 3. If you've had them under your feet for a couple of weeks, the kids or the grandkids, and you're breathing a sigh of relief, Scotty Menz is right there with you. He's starting the 9 o'clock music marathon today with this. You survived us. Gloria Gaynor kicks off our ad-free and back-to-back 9 o'clock music marathon of classic hits straight after the news at 2UE.
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10: It's 9 o'clock. Good morning. I'm Josh Bryant. One Nation's Barnaby Joyce has defended his shifting political views after making the switch to the minor party during a television interview, saying he's changed his mind as many other Australians have. The former Nationals leader also disputed claims that Pauline Hanson had actively sought to meet Tommy Robinson and provided more details about potential mass deportation arrangements under the minor party. Mr. Joyce yelling at a dog while providing an answer has dominated some of the discussion discussions about the live interview, political journalist Annabelle Crabb telling Ben Fordham she can understand why he may have used such a firm tone.
11: And I must say, I saw that last night and I went, whoa, because the dog, you couldn't hear the dog in the interview. All you could hear was Barnaby just going, sit down. And I think a lot of people would have found that quite shocking. I grew up on a sheep farm, so I didn't find it that shocking. Like, it sounded to me like a command to a working dog.
10: A man is due to face court charged over a deadly stabbing in Sydney's inner suburbs. The body of a 63-year-old man was found inside a Newtown unit last month. Police have now arrested a 51-year-old at a correctional facility at Park Lee. New laws are being introduced to give police greater access to images from toll cameras under proposed changes to help them investigate serious crimes. The state government wants to give investigators access to unredacted photographs captured by the technology. Israel has intervened in Labor's internal debate, criticising a draft policy platform. Federal politics reporter Nelson Scott explains.
12: At its national conference this week, Labor members will vote on a draft proposal that would significantly shift the party's stance on Israel. The policy condemns settlers in the West Bank, drops a requirement for Hamas to have no role in a Palestinian state, and supports the investigation of alleged Israeli war crimes by international courts. The Israeli embassy has condemned the draft as one-sided, arguing it places unfair blame on Jerusalem for the conflict in Gaza and fails to recognise the Jewish people's ancient connection to the land. The proposal follows the government officially recognising a Palestinian state last year. Nelson Scott, Canberra.
10: A board member from a Melbourne synagogue which was targeted in a firebombing is today due to give evidence at the Anti-Semitism Royal Commission. The Adas Israel Synagogue was significantly damaged in the blaze in December 2024. Also making news, there are growing concerns about global oil supply as Yemen's Houthi rebels announced a maritime embargo against Saudi Arabia. And former rugby league star Scott Juros died at the age of 39 following a long battle with cancer. In finance, the Dow Jones closing down 307 points. The Nasdaq was down 12 at the close. One Aussie dollar buying 69.9 US cents.
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13: New St George Illawarra coach Dean Young is about to speak publicly after securing the job full-time. He's been serving as interim coach since April when Shane Flanagan was dismissed by the Dragons. Jessica Fox has shocked even herself in how quickly she's recovered from major surgery. She's won gold in the kayak cross individual time trial in Oklahoma less than a year after having a tumour removed from her kidney. Fox says she's hoping the result can springboard her to more wins in the US.
14: Channel this good form and this good energy and recover well. Well, today after the podium, get in the slalom boat and get the good feel tomorrow. We've got a big program.
13: And Jake Weatherald is expected to keep his spot opening the batting alongside Travis Head. Australia's test squad for next month's test against Bangladesh in Darwin and Mackay will be named today. That's sport. I'm Mike Pearsall.
10: It's 9:04. That's the latest news and sport.
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15: On the M4 motorway in Clyde, two cars have collided westbound approaching James Roos Drive. The speed limit is down to 40 kilometres an hour. There are some heavy queues. Plenty of traffic in North Ryde with a breakdown on Epping Road. It's westbound in the right turn onto Delhi Road. In the North Connects tunnel, a broken down truck. It's southbound in the left lane as you come into Beecroft and they've dropped the speed limit to 40 kilometres an hour. In breaking news for discount enthusiasts, Belong is halving the price of selected internet plans for 2 months. 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I'm Tim Govers. That's the latest traffic on Classic Hits 2UE.
1: 2UE Sydney weather.
10: Mostly sunny throughout the day. Light winds, a top of 20 degrees on the coast, 21 in the west. A mostly sunny day tomorrow. Sunny conditions continuing Thursday. Clear skies for Friday. Mostly clear Saturday and Sunday. Remaining sunny for Monday. Right now it's 9 degrees in town. Humidity 93%. It's 8 degrees at Bankstown and at Gosford. 5 degrees Campbelltown. 6 at Penrith. 10 degrees at Terry Hills. 10 also at Lucas Heights.
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used to say that was more of a prayer than a pop song. And see why the Four Tops and Motown kicking off your Tuesday morning on the 9 o'clock music marathon. Welcome along, Scotty. We're going non-stop right up until 10. With Barry Manilow, debut from Toto on the way, and back to the 90s now. Alanis Morissette, Ironic.

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1: Easing our way through Tuesday morning. Classic hits to you. Did you feel the chill this morning? Get in the car on the way to work. Have to scrape the ice off the windscreen. Chilly, wasn't it? Looking good today, though. 20 for the city, 21 for the west. MJ now at 2UE.

0: only waiting for this moment to arise. You are only waiting for this moment to arise. You are only waiting for this moment to arise.
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0: 14 classic hits back to back. The 9 o'clock music marathon wrapping up there with the Crowdies as we get closer to 10 o'clock. We'll go non-stop again for your drive home from 5 tonight. Pop us on when you get in the car for the 5 o'clock music marathon. Meantime, news headlines, fears that petrol prices will reach over $2 very shortly. We'll get the latest on that and news around the world. Check the roads and then back into it. More classic hits with the great Bill Withers coming up. When you're not strong. A song from Starship to kick us off. Not many people know, but Bernie Taupin, Elton's mate, co-wrote this song. One of the biggest hits of that decade. We'll play that next.
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5: It's 10 o'clock. Good morning. I'm Josh Bryant. Australia's Defence Industry Minister says the AUKUS deal will be full steam ahead despite the change of Prime Ministers in the UK. Andy Burnham has now officially become Britain's seventh Prime Minister in 10 years, replacing Sir Keir Starmer. Pat Conroy telling Nine the new PM has already said he will honour existing defence commitments.
14: And the appointment of John Healey as Chancellor, their version of Treasury, is great news for Australia. John, who I know personally, is a great friend of Australia. He's committed to spending taxpayers' money wisely in the UK and increasing defence funding. So this is great news for AUKUS.
5: Economists warn petrol prices at the Bowser could climb back above $2 amid spiralling tensions in the Middle East. Yemen's Houthi rebels have announced a maritime embargo against Saudi Arabia, vowing to target a southern gateway to the Red Sea that could further hamper global supply as the disruptions continue in the Strait of Hormuz. Police investigating serious crimes could soon be given access to unredacted photos captured by toll cameras in New South Wales. The state government is preparing to introduce laws which would make it easier for officers to access the images without faces being blacked out. Some students are returning to newly upgraded classrooms for Term 3. Jefferson Shaw explains.
15: All the demountables at Kingswood Public School in Sydney's West have now been replaced. The modern and permanent classrooms were an election promise and have been introduced 6 months ahead of schedule, officially opening today. The Minns government says 650 demountable classrooms have been removed from school sites since the last election. They include Western Sydney schools such as Beerong Girls High, Carlingford West, Cumberland High, Darcy Road Public, Dundas and Girraween. Jefferson Shaw, Kingswood Public, Sydney.
5: Two men are in serious but stable conditions after being stabbed at a home in Sydney Southwest. Police were called to an address at Miller where they found two residents, both aged 31, with injuries. At this stage, police do not believe there was anyone else involved in the incidents. Also making news, more than 2,000 tonnes of illicit cigarettes have been seized in Border Force operations in the past year. More than 13 million vapes were also captured, which is an increase of more than 100% compared to the previous 12 months. A teenager is due in court accused of lighting his former school on fire in the state's central west. And a food delivery rider has won China's top literary prize for a collection of poems, including some written on scraps of paper. In finance, a few minutes into trade, the All Ords down 40 points at 89.34. One Australian dollar is currently buying 70 US cents.
12: At Sydney's Classic Hits 2UE, we love playing classic hits. And there's plenty more of them coming up straight after the news and weather.
16: Dean Young has declared he wants to make Dragons fans proud of their football team again after being appointed coach on a permanent basis. The former utility has served as interim coach since round 8 after Shane Flanagan was sacked with no wins on the board. Young says they need to win back the faith of the Red V supporters.
17: Our fans, when they're buying the tickets and they're walking through the gates, to know that the Dragons are going to compete hard every week and they're going to be consistent. They're going to know what they're going to get from the team.
16: Captain Pat Cummins, Josh Hazlewood and Nathan Lyon have been named to return to the Australian Test squad for the two-match series against Sri Lanka in Darwin and Mackay next month. There's been a shake-up of FIFA's world rankings following the World Cup. Spain has knocked Argentina off top spot. Mexico comes into the top 10 with Germany falling out. Australia's down one place to 28. That's sport. I'm Mike Pearsall.
5: It's 10:04. That's the latest news and sport.